0: to Pop and R&B at Home with the Shea Moore Morning Show. 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
9: A better life with Dr. Sanjay Gupta.
10: I'm feeling lucky to have my college-age kids home with me for a few weeks this summer. And one of the things I know we're going to be talking about, AI. I've started to use it more often at the hospital to get fresh takes on patient problems that I'm trying to solve. And for my girls, well, I know that they are navigating college now with these new powerful tools. Something, frankly, that you and I couldn't have even imagined when we were in school. But while it may be tempting to outsource your studying and your work to these large language models, I beg you not to. And that's because AI chatbots tend to reproduce what researchers call weird viewpoints. That's an acronym: Western, Educated, Industrialized, Rich, and Democratic. Look, AI isn't going away, and admittedly, it can be a really powerful tool, but you don't want it doing your thinking for you. I'm Dr. Sanjay Gupta, helping you live a better life.
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0: a 10, girl, you a 10. 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

0: Put me in a place on the map, cause I'm him. 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Somebody tell them people Mr. Hem is here.
1: Whoa, whoa, whoa, whoa, whoa, whoa.
0: Mr. Hem is here.
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2: 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Hey,

0: Tyler Bailey, Power 5-1, KC's Hip Hop and R&B, and home of the Shamer Morning Show. What's going on, family? How you doing? It is Wednesday. We are halfway through the week, thank goodness. And the weekend is almost here. Yeah, the 4th of July weekend. I know you got some plans, but family, look, plan to be busy and doing what you need to do to have a good time. July 26th, it's going down, family. The Bigger Than Life Fest at the Azura Amphitheater. Kevin Gates, DaBaby, Moneybagg Yo, Mosey, Boston Richie, Webby, Trina, Nardo Wicks, Sleazy. This lineup is crazy. DJ Fresh will be there, DJ Ashton Martin, DJ Street King, and my brother DJ Rocky Montana. They'll be on those tables, family. If you want to win those tickets, we have got you. Yeah, three times every day, you can win tickets to go check out the show. Make sure you tap into Shea Moore tomorrow at 7:30 a.m. Boogie D in the midday at 1 o'clock, and Evening's got you at 4 p.m. Family, make sure you tap in so you can win those tickets. Because like I said, that lineup is crazy. On the way, I got Don Toliver for you, Kehlani, and I got a classic from David Banner.
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15: A better life with Dr. Sanjay Gupta.
16: I'm feeling lucky to have my college-age kids home with me for a few weeks this summer. And one of the things I know we're going to be talking about, AI. I've started to use it more often at the hospital to get fresh takes on patient problems that I'm trying to solve. And for my girls, well, I know that they are navigating college now with these new powerful tools. Something, frankly, that you and I couldn't have even imagined when we were in school. But while it may be tempting to outsource your studying and your work to these large language models, I beg you not to. And that's because AI chatbots tend to reproduce what researchers call weird viewpoints. That's an acronym: Western, Educated, Industrialized, Rich, and Democratic. Look, AI isn't going away. And admittedly, it can be a really powerful tool. But you don't want it doing your thinking for you. I'm Dr. Sanjay Gupta, helping you live a better life.
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on the Power 105.1. What's going on, family? And in World Cup news, congratulations to Mexico. They ousted Ecuador for the first World Cup knockout win in 40 years. And currently, the USA is going against Bosnia. Let's go, USA on the way.

Kansas City. Is it Gates Barbecue or Elsie's Barbecue? Or how about Arthur Bryant's Barbecue for you? But we know who plays the best hip-hop and R&B for the city. 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

0: your airwaves. You're vibing all the way until midnight. And tomorrow, family, don't forget to get up bright and early, because at 8 a.m., we are dropping that first keyword for your chance to win an all-expense-paid trip to Vegas to go check out Mary J. Blige. That's right, family, airfare, hotel accommodations, plus you'll get an opportunity to meet her, okay? Like I said, tomorrow, get up bright and early, 8 a.m., that's when we are dropping our first keyword. On the way, got Chris Brown for you, Kehlani and Usher, and I got Rashad Isaiah.
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14: Everyone poops. It's not just the name of a classic potty training book. It's a universal truth. Even though everyone does it, almost no one wants to talk about it. Dr. Tricia Pasricha wants to change that. She's the author of a new book. It's called You've Been Pooping All Wrong. And she says there are three critical P's of pooping. The first is propulsion. Both the voluntary push you exert and the involuntary contractions that happen naturally within your body. Top line, when you feel the need to go, don't hold it. The second P is pliability, which refers to stool softness. The keys to this one are making sure you're drinking enough water and eating enough fiber. And the last P is for pelvic floor. If you can get your knees up above your waist while you're on the toilet, like on a stool or a garbage can or a stack of books even, that can make all the difference. I'm Dr. Sanjay Gupta, helping you live a better life.
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0: fares again after zero fares following COVID. Jim McDonald and United Way of Greater Kansas City has a program to help folks who may be impacted by this change. Why did the United Way feel like this was important?
1: Well, you know, we were looking at the situation that the city has been in for the past close to 6 years now, when fares were taken away and it was free to ride the bus. 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So we offered to partner with them about a limited free fare program for those least able to afford the new fare system.
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Tyler Perry is releasing Why Did I Get Married Again on Netflix September 9th. He has a lot of competition because, baby, the polygamist, okay? Let me tell you something else. On the way, I got Rashad Isaiah. Right now, it's Gunna and Burna Boy.

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0: And it's definitely been hot out there, family. It's your new Power 105.1 KC's Hip Hop and R&B and Humble, the Shaymore Morning Show. And family, things are going to get a whole lot warmer. Yeah, tomorrow it's going to be 94 with a low of 77. Friday, 94 with a low of 75. And on the 4th, 92 with a low of 72. Family, let me tell you something. I read this earlier that the residents in Harmony Heights and KCK say they've been without air conditioning for over a week. That is crazy, man. I really, look, prayers go out to you guys. That's ridiculous. Shame on that landlord. On the way, I got Rick Ross for you, Tyler, and I got T.I. and Pharrell.
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4: When you need your body to perform, but some of your muscles are having trouble, other muscles can sometimes help compensate. This is a great thing short term, but long term it can lead to serious and even chronic aches and pains. So if you've got nagging stiffness or irritation somewhere, don't push through it. Try to figure out why it's happening and how you can correct it. Strength and conditioning specialist Dana Santis says, performing exercises at a deliberate tempo makes it easier to notice when the wrong muscles are taking over, and also gives the intended muscles a chance to engage before that compensation kicks in. Dana suggests that starting with primary movement patterns such as squatting, hinging, pushing, pulling, rotating, and core can help make compensation easiest to identify and to address. I'm Dr. Sanjay Gupta, helping you live a better life.
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3: KCATA has begun paid fares again after zero fares following COVID. Jim McDonald and United Way of Greater Kansas City has a program to help folks who may be impacted by this change. Why did the United Way feel like this was important?
4: Well, you know, we were looking at the situation that the city has been in for the past close to 6 years now when fares were taken away and it was free to ride the bus, concerned about the most vulnerable folks who rely on the bus to get to their jobs, to get to the doctor's office, to get to the grocery store, to get to church. 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

The St. Louis County Police Department has issued an Amber Alert for a child abduction that occurred at 1411 Shady Creek CRT, St. Louis, Missouri on July 1, 2026 at 1 p.m. Abducted was Rudo Kicharimani, black, female, age 8. Suspect vehicle is a dark blue 2017 Ford Edge SUV bearing Maryland registration 2GY1598. Vehicle/suspect last seen unknown. Suspect is Munyaradze Kicharimani, a black, male, 36, 5 feet 8 inches tall, 165 pounds, has black hair and brown eyes. Last seen wearing unknown clothing. Victim Rudo Kicharimani. Last seen wearing unknown clothing. Suspect is the non-custodial father. Abduction occurred after the suspect stabbed and injured the child's mother. Suspect has made threats towards the child. Please call 911 or St. Louis County Police Department at 636-529-8210 if you have any information pertaining to this alert.

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The St. Louis County Police Department has issued an Amber Alert for a child abduction that occurred at 1411 Shady Creek CRT, St. Louis, Missouri on July 1, 2026 at 1 p.m. Abducted was Rudo Kicharimani, black, female, age 8. Suspect is Munyaradza Kicharimani, a black, male, 36, 5 feet 8 inches tall, 165 pounds, has black hair and brown eyes. Last seen wearing unknown clothing. Victim Rudo Kicharimani. Last seen wearing unknown clothing. Suspect is the non-custodial father. Abduction occurred after the suspect stabbed and injured the child's mother. Suspect has made threats towards the child. Update: the suspect's vehicle has been located unoccupied in the Frontenac area. The suspect and victim have not been located. Please call 911 or St. Louis County Police Department at 636-529-8210 if you have any information pertaining to this alert.

0: So family, did you hear about this? So Mario just announced he's going to be joining Chris Brown and Usher on their tour. I'm here for it. Just live with the all new Power 105.1, Casey's Hip Hop and R&B, and home of the Shamar Morning Show. Young Miami's on the way with Spin That. Also got some Juvenile with family. We have teamed up with Kansas Lottery for the Power Match Game. 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Download that game board, okay? You could win some really cool prizes. Just match the two numbers and you could win. We are giving away Visa gift cards because we all need money. 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
12: A better life with Dr. Sanjay Gupta.
13: When you need your body to perform, but some of your muscles are having trouble, other muscles can sometimes help compensate. This is a great thing short term. But long-term, it can lead to serious and even chronic aches and pains. So if you've got nagging stiffness or irritation somewhere, don't push through it. Try to figure out why it's happening and how you can correct it. Strength and conditioning specialist Dana Santa says, performing exercises at a deliberate tempo makes it easier to notice when the wrong muscles are taking over, and also gives the intended muscles a chance to engage before that compensation kicks in. Dana suggests that starting with primary movement patterns such as squatting, hinging, pushing, pulling, rotating, and core can help make compensation easiest to identify and to address. I'm Dr. Sanjay Gupta, helping you live a better life.
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0: Like, don't hurt him, baby. It's Cindy Power 105.1 KTC Pop and R&B and home of the Shamar Morning Show. How you doing, family? And, you know, earlier today, I saw on the news two people climbed the Empire State Building, which is 1,454 feet high. Okay, not only did they climb the Empire State Building, apparently the man proposed to the woman, and they was holding up a banner. Folks just be doing anything. On the way, got Drake for you. Right now, it's Tim's.
1: Let's get a part.

0: Brown family. 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Just live. Yeah, family, we are kicking it all the way until midnight. How you doing out there? Hope you're staying cool because it is warm outside. Even at 9 o'clock, it's pretty warm out there, family. So hope you're staying cool. And so you don't miss out on anything, follow us right now at Power 105.1 KC. Yeah, follow me too at It's Just Live. On the way, I got Butterbee, Ella May, and I got Baby Keem.
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10: You know, it's funny, when I think back to what the typical American dinner looked like when you and I were kids, there's usually some kind of meat featured at the center of the plate. Vegetables are there, but often thought of as a side dish. More and more, though, we are coming to realize that a plant-based diet, with little or no meat even, is going to be a healthier way to eat for just about everyone. New study out of the University of Hawaii Cancer Center found that eating a high-quality plant-rich diet that includes whole grains, vegetables, and fruits may prevent cognitive impairment even when people start that diet in their late 50s and 60s. Yeah, it's important to make sure you're getting enough protein, fats, complex carbohydrates. Just because you cut out or even cut back on meat, though, is not a license to eat whatever you want. Focus on eating whole, real foods. I'm Dr. Sanjay Gupta, helping you live a better life.
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1: Wake up with the Shea

Butterby, I'm the new Power 5-1, and this is not good news for Pooh Shiesty, baby. That footage of Pooh Shiesty confronting Gucci on the night of an alleged robbery and kidnapping is on the internet, okay? And, man, I'm going to tell you something. I don't know. It don't look too good. 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
0: On the couch with my favorite Santa. I was about to, but you convinced us. Should I decorate her walls or log off to Pinterest? Never too late to meditate on emotions.

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6: I'm feeling lucky to have my college-age kids home with me for a few weeks this summer. And one of the things I know we're going to be talking about, AI. I've started to use it more often at the hospital to get fresh takes on patient problems that I'm trying to solve. And for my girls, well, I know that they are navigating college now with these new powerful tools. Something, frankly, that you and I couldn't have even imagined when we were in school. But while it may be tempting to outsource your studying and your work to these large language models, I beg you not to. And that's because AI chatbots tend to reproduce what researchers call weird viewpoints. That's an acronym. Western, educated, industrialized, rich, and democratic. Look, AI isn't going away. And admittedly, it can be a really powerful tool. But you don't want it doing your thinking for you. I'm Dr. Sanjay Gupta, helping you live a better life.
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0: fares again after zero fares following COVID. Jim McDonald and United Way of Greater Kansas City has a program to help folks who may be impacted by this change. Why did the United Way feel like this was important?
1: Well, you know, we were looking at the situation that the city has been in for the past close to 6 years now, when fares were taken away and it was free to ride the bus. 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So we offered to partner with them about a limited free fare program for those least able to afford the new fare system.
0: If one of my listeners needs it, how can they be a part of it?
1: Fill out a simple 5-question application, UnitedWayGKC.org/RideKC.
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Drake of the Young New Power 105.1, Casey's Hip Hop and R&B and home of the Shamer Morning Show. And this weekend, Travis Kelce and Taylor Swift are getting married. Yeah, apparently, look, they're getting things together at Madison Square Garden because she didn't rent it out, maybe, because she's a billionaire. Yeah, the first event's going to take place on Thursday, but just 100 people. And on Friday, 1,000 people will be attending. That is wild, man. If you're a billionaire, why not? On the way, got belly game for you. Right now, it's new. Get Beyonce.

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0: 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Hope you're staying safe out there. Just live on your airwaves on the way. Got Rick Ross and French Montana, Cardi B, and I got Lotto and Glow.
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5: Not all screen time is created equal, and a new study out of Sweden is helping us understand this even better. So researchers followed more than 20,000 people over nearly two decades and determined that passive screen time, like sitting on the couch and watching television, raised someone's risk of dementia. But if they did something active, like reading, puzzles, or interacting with other people, this same group of people saw their risk of dementia drop. Just like you gotta put the work in to keep your body in shape as you age, you basically have to do the same thing with your brain. A couple things I have found to help: working to learn something new every day, whatever it might be, challenging yourself in some way every day, and really importantly, staying socially active. Some days that means meeting friends in person. Other days, maybe an email, a text, or a phone call. Just stay engaged. I'm Dr. Sanjay Gupta, helping you live a better life.
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This is a cancellation of an Amber Alert that was issued by St. Louis County Police Department on July 1, 2026 at 1 p.m. Abducted was Rudo Kicharimani, black, female, age 8. The victim has been found safe. The suspect has not been located.

0: Is it Lincoln Prep or the Castle on the Hill? But we do know who plays the best hip-hop and R&B for the city. 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
1: 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No cap, God am a witness. Success feel better independent. 9-11 at the Valley Adeline. Big Master P vibe, no limit. Falling hard on another hemisphere. Somebody tell them people Mr. Hem is here.
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Make your word when you see it, be the business. No cap, God am a witness. Success feel better, independent. 9-11 at the Valley, Adeline. 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Falling hard on another hemisphere. Somebody tell them people.

0: One, Casey's Hip Hop and R&B and Home of the Shamer Morning Show. And family, you know, I got to encourage you. You know, we are in a new month. It is July 1st. Half of the year is already gone, family. But I want to encourage you to keep going. Don't stop. And you did not come this far just to come this far. Trust me, okay? On the way, I got Zeddy Will and YK Needs, Tim's, and I got a little baby.
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17: You know, it's funny, when I think back to what the typical American dinner looked like when you and I were kids, there's usually some kind of meat featured at the center of the plate. Vegetables are there, but often thought of as a side dish. More and more, though, we are coming to realize that a plant-based diet, with little or no meat even, is going to be a healthier way to eat for just about everyone. New study out of the University of Hawaii Cancer Center found that eating a high-quality plant-rich diet that includes whole grains, vegetables, and fruits may prevent cognitive impairment even when people start that diet in their late 50s and 60s. Yeah, it's important to make sure you're getting enough protein, fats, complex carbohydrates. Just because you cut out or even cut back on meat, though, is not a license to eat whatever you want. Focus on eating whole, real foods. I'm Dr. Sanjay Gupta, helping you live a better life.
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0: paid fares again after zero fares following COVID. Jim McDonald and United Way of Greater Kansas City has a program to help folks who may be impacted by this change. Why did the United Way feel like this was important?
1: Well, you know, we were looking at the situation that the city has been in for the past close to 6 years now, when fares were taken away and it was free to ride the bus. 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

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Go to Take Care of That Family on the Way. Got Chris Brown for you. Right now, it's Lil Baby. Yeah.

0: feeling just live. All your airwaves, we are kicking it all the way until midnight. You know I got you, family. Hope you're staying safe out there. And I got to shout them out, man. My DoorDashers, Lyft drivers, Uber drivers, my homegirl Abby, driving her Lyft right now. I really do appreciate you rocking with me, girl. Be careful out there. I really do appreciate you, family. You have no idea how much I appreciate you for you rocking with me, man. Hit me up on social media at It's Just Live. And the way I got Wale and Leon Thomas, some Brandy and Monica, and I got new Coi Leray.
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13: Everyone poops. It's not just the name of a classic potty training book. It's a universal truth. Even though everyone does it, almost no one wants to talk about it. Dr. Tricia Pasricha wants to change that. She's the author of a new book. It's called You've Been Pooping All Wrong. And she says there are three critical P's of pooping. The first is propulsion. Both the voluntary push you exert and the involuntary contractions that happen naturally within your body. Top line, when you feel the need to go, don't hold it. The second P is pliability, which refers to stool softness. The keys to this one are making sure you're drinking enough water and eating enough fiber. And the last P is for pelvic floor. If you can get your knees up above your waist while you're on the toilet, like on a stool or a garbage can or a stack of books even, that can make all the difference. I'm Dr. Sanjay Gupta, helping you live a better life.
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3: 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Jim McDonald and United Way of Greater Kansas City has a program to help folks who may be impacted by this change. 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

0: I'm your Power 105.1 family. I am about to call today. Well, night. I really do appreciate you rocking with me, though. We are back at it again tomorrow on your Thursday evening, starting at 7 o'clock. Family, I love you. I appreciate you. And I will catch you next time. Right now, it's Brandy and Monica.
1: Excuse me, can I please talk to you for a minute?
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0: at Lincoln Prep or the Castle on the Hill. But we do know who plays the best hip-hop and R&B for the city. It's Power 105.1.
1: Yeah. Oh, yeah, yeah. Oh, you know I just be getting out my body sometimes. It's just matching up to my hustlers, but you know what I'm saying? My don't even be appreciating it. It's cool.

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0: 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Jim McDonald and United Way of Greater Kansas City has a program to help folks who may be impacted by this change. Why did the United Way feel like this was important?
1: Well, you know, we were looking at the situation that the city has been in for the past close to 6 years now, when fares were taken away and it was free to ride the bus. 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

0: Another hemisphere. 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
1: Whoa, whoa, whoa, whoa, whoa, whoa.
0: Mr. Him is here.
1: Whoa, whoa, whoa, whoa, whoa, whoa.
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0: fares again after zero fares following COVID. Jim McDonald and United Way of Greater Kansas City has a program to help folks who may be impacted by this change. 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
1: Well, you know, we were looking at the situation that the city has been in for the past close to 6 years now, when fares were taken away and it was free to ride the bus. 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

0: fares again after zero fares following COVID. Jim McDonald and United Way of Greater Kansas City has a program to help folks who may be impacted by this change. Why did the United Way feel like this was important?
1: Well, you know, we were looking at the situation that the city has been in for the past close to 6 years now, when fares were taken away and it was free to ride the bus. 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

0: still talking about this.
1: KCATA has begun paid fares again after zero fares following COVID. Jim McDonald and United Way of Greater Kansas City has a program to help folks who may be impacted by this change. Why did the United Way feel like this was important?
2: Well, you know, we were looking at the situation that the city has been in for the past close to 6 years now, when fares were taken away and it was free to ride the bus. 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

0: city. 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
1: She ain't even all that. Like, ain't even like that. 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

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Somebody tell them people, Mr. Hemisphere.

0: Put me in a place on the map, cause I'm him. 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Somebody tell them people Mr. Hem is here.
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Kansas City? 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
1: Who you with?
0: On the couch with my favorite Santa. I was about to, but you convinced us. Should I decorate her walls or log off to Pinterest? 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

The Algeria national team to Kansas City for the 2026 World Cup.

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1: If I were to ask you what makes for a good night's sleep, you'd probably say a dark, quiet room, not too many things on your mind. But every night when you go to get some Z's, how often do you really think about the temperature in your bedroom? Temperature may be one of the most underappreciated factors in sleep. That's according to the Senior Vice President of Research and Scientific Affairs at the National Sleep Foundation. We often hear about lights and screens and stress, but even modest changes in temperature and airflow can influence both how quickly you fall asleep and how deeply you stay asleep. Most experts will recommend a room temperature of 60 to 67 degrees Fahrenheit. You might also experiment with your sheets and what you actually wear to bed. Play around a bit and see what improves your sleep. You might be delightfully surprised. I'm Dr. Sanjay Gupta, helping you live a better life.
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6: KCATA has begun paid fares again after zero fares following COVID. 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
7: Well, you know, we were looking at the situation that the city has been in for the past close to 6 years now, when fares were taken away and it was free to ride the bus, concerned about the most vulnerable folks who rely on the bus to get to their jobs, to get to the doctor's office, to get to the grocery store, to get to church. 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

Big things are coming to the K. Friday through Sunday, July 17th through the 19th, it's Royals Padres. 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

0: starts now. Free gaming for your 4th of July weekend, celebrating 250 years of the United States of America. 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Biggest fireworks display in Kansas City when the sun sets. Hopefully I'll see you out that thing.
1: Yeah.
0: Conversation about the WNBA has reached a fever pitch. The Indiana Fever head coach Stephanie White is defending Alyssa Thomas after fans have lodged death threats to her and other teammates over this so-called punch to the neck. What are your thoughts on what you're seeing play out on social media? Is it really just folks who aren't fans of the game at all commenting online, making it worse? Or do you really think that there's a racism and homophobia problem in the WNBA? Hello, random question on the Shea Boarding Show. If you could only eat one food for the rest of your life, what would it be?
2: Turkey and dressing and giblet gravy. Mustard greens and collard greens and turnip greens and cabbage greens and sweet potatoes. And
0: I'm always on board for a good wing moment. And let's not forget, I'm at my taco truck at least 3 to 4 times a week. Decisions, decisions, decisions. 913-933-1051. 105 days of summer, the winning continues. Bigger Than Life Music Festival starring Kevin Gates, DaBaby, and Moneybagg Yo. 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
1: It's Thursday, July 2nd. Having began in the spirit, are you now to be made perfect by the flesh? Galatians 3:3. The most accurate measure of our worth is how much we value ourselves. When we value who we are sure to draw to us others who value us as much. When we are needy, deficient, lacking confidence and self-esteem, we will find ourselves in situations and among people that reinforce those views. The first step in building relationships is learning to value who we are. We cannot convince others how wonderful and marvelous we are if we do not believe it. We must first convince ourselves. If we repeatedly find ourselves in situations where we are treated badly, we are responsible, not the other person. When we find ourselves in situations where we do not feel wanted, we must have the courage and confidence to leave. Our sense of worth must first come from within. When we have that, we can expect those in our relationships will value us as well. The wealth of my spirit is the light of my world. 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
10: A better life with Dr. Sanjay Gupta.
11: As someone who's been married nearly 25 years, I'll tell you, there's a lot of great things about having a spouse. And according to a new study out of the University of Miami Health System, marriage might even be linked to a lower risk of cancer. Why? Well, the researchers said people who are married are less likely to engage in risky behavior. They're more likely to get a nudge to go to regular preventive medicine appointments and screenings. And they have a partner to share the load of family obligations, household chores, and finances. No one is saying you should get married in the pursuit of better health. But if you are single, how can you build a strong support system to maybe get some of these same benefits? Do your own research, find out what's important, and then hold members of your squad accountable and let them hold you accountable as well. That can provide a lot of support. I'm Dr. Sanjay Gupta, helping you live a better life.
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0: 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Is it Gates Barbecue or LC's Barbecue? Or how about Arthur Bryant's Barbecue for you? 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
1: You would think that the way the world is set up right now, there'd be no more opportunities for shock and awe. But yet here I am, shocked and awed by this story.
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1: Former NFL player Matt Khalil is suing his ex-wife because she allegedly went on record saying that his manhood is, and I quote, the size of two Coke cans.
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1: Two Coca-Cola cans.
4: My God, on today, Jesus.
1: Now he's saying that this comment brought him unwanted attention, wild jokes, and people making comments about his family.
3: Bruh.
1: I call this threatening me with a good time.
3: Is this your game?
1: How can you get negative repercussions from somebody saying that you're large and in charge?
5: She's thinking small. We need to be thinking big. We need to be thinking big. Think big.
1: Come on, Matt. You are.
3: On my way.
1: Okay, I'll give you a little bit of leeway, Matt. I mean, we do talk about privacy and relationships and respecting everyone's body.
3: Yeah.
1: Just because something sounds funny doesn't mean that there aren't real consequences in life. But if we're putting fair next to fair, I ain't never heard nobody tell somebody they too pretty, too tall, too rich, or too big. Kansas City, don't you be out here moving funny. I don't want to put you on the next hit list.
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0: I don't know about you, but my social media feeds are flooded with lotions and potions and gadgets, all promising to unlock different components of longevity. But if you log off, take a step back from all the hype, you'll find that the actual keys to a longer, healthier life are hiding in plain sight. There are four of them. Number one, nutrition. The Mediterranean diet really is the gold standard. Number two, exercise. You should be getting 150 minutes of moderate intensity exercise or 75 minutes of vigorous intensity exercise every week, plus strength training and stretching. Number three, sleep. Sleep is when your body and your brain repair themselves. You should be getting 7 to 9 hours a night. And finally, number four, often gets forgotten, socialization. It's not a bonus. It's a necessity for a healthy life, finding a sense of community, purpose, and belonging. I'm Dr. Sanjay Gupta, helping you live a better life.

If you've been taking advantage of KCATA's free bus service since COVID, fares are now back. If you need help, the United Way of Greater Kansas City has a new program. Jim McDonald joins me in 6 minutes with everything you need to know.

0: 105 Days of Summer. I've got your tickets to the Bigger Than Life Festival starring Kevin Gates, DaBaby, and Moneybagg Yo. Your chance to win is coming up sooner than you think.
1: Ooh, this is nice.
0: The KCATA has begun paid fares again after zero fares following COVID. Jim McDonald in the United Way of Greater Kansas City has a program to help folks who may be impacted by this change. Welcome to the show, Jim.
2: Thank you, Shay.
0: So let's talk about this program. Why did the United Way feel like this was important?
2: Well, you know, we were looking at the situation that the city has been in for the past close to 6 years now, when fares were taken away and it was free to ride the bus. Concerned about the most vulnerable folks who rely on the bus to get to their jobs, to get to the doctor's office, to get to the grocery store, to get to church, and approached the KCATA leadership about whether there was something that could be done to continue free fare for those most vulnerable in our community. They already had plans underway for a reduced fare program that would be available for seniors, people with a disability, and youth. So we offered to partner with them on the launch of the reduced fare program, sort of worked out plans in collaboration with KCATA leadership about a limited free fare program for those least able to afford the new fare system.
0: So far, you've got about 1,000 people enrolled in that program. If one of my listeners needs it, how can they be a part of it?
2: Fill out a simple 5-question application by going to unitedwaygkc.org/ridekc. On our webpage is the simple application form. We do have to collect some backup documentation for the individual to demonstrate that they qualify for the reduced fare program, but it is easy to apply and get approved for the reduced fare.
0: What is the reduced fare amount?
2: 50% of the regular fare. So a single ride now costs $2 on the bus system. So those who are eligible for the reduced fare program would pay $1 per ride.
0: This could truly be a difference maker for single parents, folks struggling, not making a whole lot of money.
2: Yes.
0: Jim, thank you so much for this information. Major love to the United Way of Greater Kansas City for this program. Once again, that website to apply?
2: UnitedWayGKC.org/RideKC.
0: Thank you, friend.
3: Right now, traffic from the Certified Transmission Traffic Desk.
4: Missouri side, 35 southbound past 69 Highway, still causing a major slowdown back to 69 Highway. Kansas.
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6: 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Try to figure out why it's happening and how you can correct it. Strength and conditioning specialist Dana Santa says, performing exercises at a deliberate tempo

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5: A Better Life with Dr. Sanjay Gupta.
6: When you need your body to perform, but some of your muscles are having trouble, other muscles can sometimes help compensate. This is a great thing short term, but long term it can lead to serious and even chronic aches and pains. So if you've got nagging stiffness or irritation somewhere, don't push through it. Try to figure out why it's happening and how you can correct it. Strength and conditioning specialist Dana Santis says, performing exercises at a deliberate tempo makes it easier to notice when the wrong muscles are taking over, and also gives the intended muscles a chance to engage before that compensation kicks in. Dana suggests that starting with primary movement patterns such as squatting, hinging, pushing, pulling, rotating, and core can help make compensation easiest to identify and to address. I'm Dr. Sanjay Gupta, helping you live a better life.
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0: soccer team got their first knockout win since 2002. Yeah, yeah, yeah. See y'all celebrating or whatever. Hello, random question on the Shea Boy Boarding Show. If you could only eat one food for the rest of your life, what would it be?
1: Probably steak. Or fettuccine.
0: All right. 913-933-1051. 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
1: Who's on today's Shay Moore's hit list?
2: And AT was exactly right. Like, we get to play a basketball game. And, you know, I think as a league, as a whole, there's been so much more toxicity, racism, homophobia, straight out, like, nonsense, hate nonsense. And it is absolutely unacceptable. Most of this coming from the online community. Most of this, in my heart of hearts, I believe, not coming from WNBA fans, Indiana Fever fans. You know, I believe that this is people who are using our league, using our players to further divisive agendas.
3: That was Stephanie White, the Indiana Fever, and Caitlin Clark's head coach, talking about fallout that Alyssa Thomas and her teammates have been receiving, death threats even. I think we've gotten completely off track when it comes to talking about the WNBA. These women are professional athletes. They're not out there playing patty cake. They're setting hard screens, taking charges, fighting for rebounds, diving for loose balls, all the things in hopes of winning a game. Basketball is a contact sport. It always has been, and it doesn't suddenly become non-contact because women are playing it. Now, if somebody intentionally tries to hurt another player, that's completely different. And we can go back and forth about what was intentional and what wasn't. But every hard foul is not a conspiracy. Every bump isn't jealousy. Every player that's guarding Caitlin Clark isn't out to get her. That's called playing defense. Real talk, rookies get banged up. The men talk about what was your welcome to the NBA, what was your welcome to the NFL story, and everyone laughs about it. Casual WNBA fans, you are
4: on my left.
3: And I really hate that Caitlin Clark has been used as an excuse to send racist, homophobic, and even death threats to other WNBA players. That's not fandom, that's hate. And I don't blame the Indiana Fever's coach one bit for calling it out. Caitlin Clark is a wonderful talent, but she's also a rookie playing against grown women who spent years earning their place in the league. Every great player has to adjust to the speed, strength, and physicality of the pros. That's part of the process. You can't get around that. She'll get stronger, she'll keep growing, and I think she'll have a wonderful career. But let's stop pretending these women are supposed to apologize for competing. Respect the game, respect the players, and leave the racism, homophobia, and the threats out of it. Women's sports is tough enough. Hate doesn't belong anywhere near it.
5: Yeah.
3: Kansas City, don't you be out here moving funny. I don't want to put you on the next hit list.
6: She's your queen to me.
7: Right now, traffic from the certified transmission traffic desk.
8: Missouri side, I-35 northbound to Front Street. Stalled vehicle closing down the right lane. 435 westbound to Metcalf. Couple stalled vehicles in that area. J.D. Jackson with your right now traffic.
9: 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Kansas City, win your way into the Bigger Than Life Fest taking over Azura Amphitheater Sunday, July 26th with the one and only

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8: A better life with Dr. Sanjay Gupta.
9: I'm feeling lucky to have my college-age kids home with me for a few weeks this summer. And one of the things I know we're going to be talking about, AI. I've started to use it more often at the hospital to get fresh takes on patient problems that I'm trying to solve. And for my girls, well, I know that they are navigating college now with these new powerful tools. Something, frankly, that you and I couldn't have even imagined when we were in school. But while it may be tempting to outsource your studying and your work to these large language models, I beg you not to. And that's because AI chatbots tend to reproduce what researchers call weird viewpoints. That's an acronym: Western, Educated, Industrialized, Rich, and Democratic. Look, AI isn't going away, and admittedly, it can be a really powerful tool, but you don't want it doing your thinking for you. I'm Dr. Sanjay Gupta, helping you live a better life.
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0: It's 6:23 on the Shea Boardwalk Show. Extreme heat warning in effect through this weekend. Partly cloudy and windy. High at 92.
1: Damn!
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1: Say what?
0: He said, leave his mama alone. She ain't leave they daddy because he lost his foot.
2: My mom didn't want to leave. She was, quote unquote, damn near forced to leave. I

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1: Yeah, this made me sad. Danny Glover revealed he has Alzheimer's.
2: I've been diagnosed with Alzheimer's.
3: Alzheimer's, slowing his movement, his speech, and memories. Glover invited us into his home to speak about his life, his legacy, and diagnosis.
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5: Thanks for having us over.
3: Glover was awarded an honorary Oscar in 2022, not long after he was diagnosed with Alzheimer's. And even though he is still active, attending events and engaging with his community, the disease is taking its toll.
5: You dealing with this Alzheimer's thing?
2: I could live with it, in a sense. I'm sure as it advances, things are going to be different and changing.
1: Sending love out to Danny Glover and all of the folks who are caregivers of people battling with this disease.
6: Absolutely.
1: Call me kooky, but I still don't believe that Taylor Swift and Travis Kelce are getting married at Madison Square Garden.
7: No, ma'am. No, ma'am. No, ma'am. No, ma'am.
1: I have no definitive proof that this is a scheme set up by Todd. I just feel like it's the 52 fake out. Tom and Jerry Yellow. So in my mind, this is the ruse so they could go get married with like maybe 25 or 30 of their closest friends and family.
6: Okay.
1: Just my belief. Just in case I'm wrong, no. Word is it's all supposed to happen Friday. Doors open at 3:30. Over 1,000 guests will pile in for a cocktail hour beginning at 4 o'clock. Then the ceremony allegedly will start at 5:30 on the arena floor.
8: Of course.
9: Really?
8: No.
1: The reception allegedly takes place at 6:30 and will end around 2 o'clock in the morning. Apparently, food and ingredients were being delivered to the arena in front of all the paparazzi to see. How convenient. The boxes were labeled with lobster meat, blackened chicken, packaged chicken, boneless, skinless chicken breasts, and chicken legs. I don't believe this. I don't.
5: Bruh.
1: Child, folk been kicking Tina Ball's back in over her decision to leave LeVar Ball after 30 years of marriage.
10: Wait a minute, hold up!
1: They said, how dare she leave him after he had his leg amputated? Now Alonzo Ball is entering the group chat. Basically, he said, leave his mama alone.
11: First and foremost, I want to say I love both my parents. The situation that is put before for y'all is not how it went down. I'm not about to get into all the details. My mom didn't want to leave. She was holding unquote, damn near forced to leave. I helped her leave. I'm glad she left. She's in a great spot. Shout out to Dip. Put her up nice. So she's good. My pops is good. They obviously don't f*** with each other. But I f*** with them both. And she was not wrong at all. She did not leave him because he lost his foot. That's a myth that was put out there. But my dad did a great job raising us. My mom did a great job raising us. They didn't work out. And it is what it is, man. They both doing well. And I love them both.
1: Period. I never thought it was that simple as him losing his leg. Now she ready to dip. I mean, if you put in 30 years in a relationship and you've got all these kids, if you're leaving, you're leaving for a reason. Nobody just wakes up one day and is like, F my family.
12: Since you got your degree and you know every f***ing thing.
1: Mary J. Blige did her big one with her Vegas residency. I want to send you to check the show out. Airfare, hotel, 2 tickets to the show. 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Good luck, friend.
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13: A better life with Dr. Sanjay Gupta.
14: When you need your body to perform, but some of your muscles are having trouble, other muscles can sometimes help compensate. This is a great thing short term, but long term it can lead to serious and even chronic aches and pains. So if you've got nagging stiffness or irritation somewhere, don't push through it. Try to figure out why it's happening and how you can correct it. Strength and conditioning specialist Dana Santa says, performing exercises at a deliberate tempo makes it easier to notice when the wrong muscles are taking over, and also gives the intended muscles a chance to engage before that compensation kicks in. Dana suggests that starting with primary movement patterns such as squatting, hinging, pushing, pulling, rotating, and core can help make compensation easiest to identify and to address. I'm Dr. Sanjay Gupta, helping you live a better life.
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0: 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It's a big 4th of July.
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0: 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Oh!

0: If you could only choose to eat one food for the rest of your life, what would it be?
1: Chitlins.
0: Who?
1: Chitlins.
0: You have never had chitlins, not one day in your life.
1: Oh, don't let it come a holiday, babe. I'll be cleaning those bad boys.
0: No, kids you come over do not. Day.
1: Yeah.
0: No, you kids. Do not.
1: Yeah, I sneak up the whole damn house. I put that crock pot out on the back deck and let those babies cook. Oh my God. Some hot sauce chitlins, baby. Chitlins.
0: I don't believe you. I don't. I'm
1: cornbread.
0: Sorry.
1: Oh my God. My house around the holidays be stankin'.
2: Right now, traffic from the certified transmission traffic desk.
3: East side of the metro, 435 southbound to Eastwood traffic way. Stalled vehicle closing down the right.
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18: I don't know about you, but my social media feeds are flooded with lotions and potions and gadgets, all promising to unlock different components of longevity. But if you log off, take a step back from all the hype, you'll find that the actual keys to a longer, healthier life are hiding in plain sight. There are four of them. Number one, nutrition. The Mediterranean diet really is the gold standard. Number two, exercise. You should be getting 150 minutes of moderate intensity exercise or 75 minutes of vigorous intensity exercise every week, plus strength training and stretching. Number three, sleep. Sleep is when your body and your brain repair themselves. You should be getting 7 to 9 hours a night. And finally, number four often gets forgotten, socialization. It's not a bonus. It's a necessity for a healthy life, finding a sense of community, purpose, and belonging. I'm Dr. Sanjay Gupta, helping you live a better life.
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0: Hella random question. 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
0: Every day, three meals a day.
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0: You sound like me and my taco truck. I be over there 3-4 times a week. I know they think we go together. We don't, though.
3: Yes.
0: What's your name?
3: Bonnie.
0: Thank you so much for sharing that with me this morning, girl.
3: You're welcome.
4: Just my finances.

Kansas City. Is it Lincoln Prep or the Castle on the Hill? But we do know who plays the best hip-hop and R&B for the city. It's Power 105.1. Like a brother.

0: Pre-gaming for your 4th of July weekend on the Shea Boardboarding Show. Ghana pulled into town yesterday for their soccer match. Hey, single Ghanaian men. I've got a 45-step jollof rice recipe I want to try on
1: you. I was rooting for you. We were all rooting for you. How dare you?
0: Joining me on the show this morning is Shay Henderson, Community Engagement Specialist with Hope Leadership Academy. I understand that you guys are having an enrollment fair on July 18th, looking for some new students and families who really care about their children's education.
2: It is not only an enrollment fair, but it's a community celebration because we are expanding in size. We are going to be switching locations as well. We are going from being a school of 100 students to about 300 students. We're just looking to help those family with resources that they may need and also to get those kids enrolled into school.
0: What makes your school unique and why families should consider enrolling their child or children?
2: Our school is unique simply because we are a neighborhood school, and although we're switching neighborhoods, we're still going to serve those kids in the neighborhood we originated in 2011. We also went from number 47 in the state to number 7 in testing.
0: Oh, wow.
2: So there's a lot of growth that's happening over at Hope Leadership Academy, and we want to just bring the community in to be a part of that.
0: Is there a cost to attend Hope Leadership Academy?
2: There is not. It is a free charter elementary school.
0: So how can families get down with Hope Leadership Academy?
2: For one, we would love to see you guys come out July 18th again from 10 to 2. We'll have plenty of resources like Swope Health Center, the health department. We also will have a bunch of goodies that you guys can partake in like Kona Ice and TC's fully loaded food truck and a couple other food trucks. But more than anything, if you want to enroll your child without coming out to the fair, just hop online at hlakc.org.
0: I'm sorry, I was thinking about that baked potato when you said TC's fully loaded.
2: You gotta come check us out.
0: Girl, I'm trying to tell you. Once again, thank you so much for keeping my audience up to date with what's happening at the Hope Leadership Academy. What's the address?
2: 6409 Agnes, Kansas City, Missouri. It's about 5 minutes away from 71 Highway.
0: Shay Henderson, thank you.
2: Thank you.
0: I've got your tickets for the Bigger Than Life Festival starring Kevin Gates, DaBaby, and Moneybagg Yo coming up in about 15 minutes after the Slander Report.
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4: 35 southbound over the Kit Bond Bridge, traffic light and trouble free. 70 westbound into the metro, no issues there. And 435 east and westbound at State Line, moving along nicely. JD Jackson with your right now traffic.
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23: A better life with Dr. Sanjay Gupta.
24: When you need your body to perform, but some of your muscles are having trouble, other muscles can sometimes help compensate. This is a great thing short term, but long term it can lead to serious and even chronic aches and pains. So if you've got nagging stiffness or irritation somewhere, don't push through it. Try to figure out why it's happening and how you can correct it. Strength and conditioning specialist Dana Santa says, performing exercises at a deliberate tempo makes it easier to notice when the wrong muscles are taking over. and also gives the intended muscles a chance to engage before that compensation kicks in. Dana suggests that starting with primary movement patterns such as squatting, hinging, pushing, pulling, rotating, and core can help make compensation easiest to identify and to address. I'm Dr. Sanjay Gupta, helping you live a better life.
0: So your marketing results shouldn't be either. 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

0: 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It's Dre.
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2: Absolutely.
1: Clarissa Shields getting ready for her celebrity boxing match August 15th while thinking about motherhood?
2: He's having a baby next year. And that's Pat.
3: Does Pat know he's having a baby next year?
1: Ooh, that interviewer is messy. I'll play Pap's answer inside the

0: piping hot and ready to pour. Shay Moore has got that celebrity tea.
1: Gossip.
0: With the slander report.
2: It is cancer season. Let's wish a happy birthday to some of our celebrity cancer friends. Rapper Stunna Girl is 28 today. Happy birthday to rapper Vince Staples. He's 33 in these streets. Icy Girl Saweetie is 33 today. And a big happy birthday to Burna Boy. He's 35. Happy birthday to everybody born on July 2nd.
3: Baby next year, and that's Pat.
4: Does Pat know he's having a baby next year?
3: Pat, you know you're having a baby next year?
4: He said absolutely.
3: Well, it's funny he asked that because he asked me to have a baby.
4: Okay.
3: He's had no kids, so it's like, we supposed to have a baby this year. But I told him, I got to keep my girl's ass on the kick. So we compromised with, let me box this year, and then next year, I can have my first kid and give him a kid.
2: Oh, girl was a little shady with that question. Does Pat know? You a girl after my old heart. I do stuff like that, too, a little bit. Nah, but for real, I'm never one to pop anybody's red balloon. If this is what you want, Clarissa Shields, I really hope you get it. Just make sure he gets that divorce first. Because if he dies, you're going to be battling it out with his other kids. You need some paperwork.
5: Exactly.
2: Yesterday, I told y'all that Karamo is dating Jussie Smollett, also known as Juicy Smooye. Karamo says he is deeply in love.
6: I'm 100% sure. I could get emotional. I've met my equal. And it's powerful when you meet someone who you feel 100% safe with, you feel 100% secure with, who you can just trust with your heart because you know they are just a great human being and they get everything. You know, it's special. It's pretty amazing. And that's the reason why we're taking it slow and not taking it slow. We're not taking it slow. We are deep in love. Yeah. But why we are not publicly yet, because we don't want comments.
2: You know, I met Karamo a couple of years ago. He was going through our airport and I was at the old food court and so was he. And we had a cute little conversation and then maybe a couple of months later, I had him on the show. He's a nice man. I really hope that this works out for you. I really do. But don't relationships feel like la la la la la in the beginning?
5: Yeah.
2: Oh, Lord. Ray J has signed up for yet another celebrity boxing match.
7: I know you f***ing lying.
2: This time with Orlando Brown. Yes, that Orlando Brown.
7: I'm doing this because you called me my ever since the Funny Marco interview and I grabbed that mic. This been trying to go crazy ever since then. I don't know if I ate you up a long time ago. You've been trying to get your fame back since then. So it makes sense that you would want to try to fight that are bigger than you. You're Brandy's brother. So now we can all come together under my name to watch you be famous.
2: Is it just me or is Ray J better than this? One of my old bosses when I did radio in Dallas said to me, never trip over dollars to get to pennies. And I'm afraid that's what Ray J's doing. You're jeopardizing your legacy for a couple of few pennies.
8: Do you think I want to trust him? You lame, doing you evil.
2: Bigger Than Life Festival pulling into town July 26th at the Azora Amphitheater. Kevin Gates, DaBaby, Moneybagg Yo, and a whole lot more on one stage. Call a 10, you win at 913-933-1051.
0: It's another big concert coming to Kansas City. 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
11: You know, it's funny, when I think back to what the typical American dinner looked like when you and I were kids, there's usually some kind of meat featured at the center of the plate. Vegetables are there, but often thought of as a side dish. More and more, though, we are coming to realize that a plant-based diet, with little or no meat even, is going to be a healthier way to eat for just about everyone. New study out of the University of Hawaii Cancer Center found that eating a high-quality plant-rich diet that includes whole grains, vegetables, and fruits may prevent cognitive impairment even when people start that diet in their late 50s and 60s. Yeah, it's important to make sure you're getting enough protein, fats, complex carbohydrates. Just because you cut out or even cut back on meat, though, is not a license to eat whatever you want. Focus on eating whole, real foods. I'm Dr. Sanjay Gupta, helping you live a better life.
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0: Leon, your caller 10. 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
1: All right, that's the way to start the day.
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1: Purr.
0: Thanks for spending your Thursday morning with me, friend. Have you been thinking about that summer body? Getting it right, getting it tight? Some are even thinking about cosmetic work. Dr. Henderson is a licensed plastic surgeon, and she's here to talk about mommy makeovers, tummy tucks, BBLs, all of the things.
2: I practice a full range of plastic and reconstructive surgery, including cosmetic surgery.
0: Don't consider this a consultation, even though it might be. But... So what made you decide to get involved in plastic surgery?
2: Well, it was quite a journey. I started out in general surgery and then rotated through plastic surgery and enjoyed just the sheer variety of procedures that we're able to do and the lives that we're able to change. And so I migrated towards that, and I must say it's very fulfilling.
0: Do you have a lot of folks who come in looking to get tuned up after having babies?
2: Absolutely. Mommy makeovers are some of the most common procedures that we perform.
0: So what would a mommy makeover look like for those who are not familiar with that term?
2: Well, mommy makeover is somewhat of a catch-all term. Traditionally, it represented a breast augmentation where you have your breast augmented with implants and a tummy tuck. But these days, we're far more open. It can include a range of procedures to improve any part of your body, usually a combination of two or more procedures.
0: In your practice, what is the most popular procedure that people are getting?
2: In my practice, a lot of people seek me out for my breast work, whether it's a breast lift, breast augmentation, a combination of those, or a breast reduction. In the country, we're seeing liposuction remaining one of the top procedures that are performed in addition to facelifts, you know, tummy tucks, and so forth.
0: When we come back, Dr. Henderson, I wanted to ask about some things that any number of us can do to try to increase our chances of surviving and thriving after plastic surgery. Can you hold on a sec?
2: Absolutely.
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9: A better life with Dr. Sanjay Gupta.
10: When you need your body to perform, but some of your muscles are having trouble, other muscles can sometimes help compensate. This is a great thing short term, but long term it can lead to serious and even chronic aches and pains. So if you've got nagging stiffness or irritation somewhere, don't push through it. Try to figure out why it's happening and how you can correct it. Strength and conditioning specialist Dana Santa says, performing exercises at a deliberate tempo makes it easier to notice when the wrong muscles are taking over, and also gives the intended muscles a chance to engage before that compensation kicks in. Dana suggests that starting with primary movement patterns such as squatting, hinging, pushing, pulling, rotating, and core can help make compensation easiest to identify and to address. I'm Dr. Sanjay Gupta, helping you live a better life.
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0: Stars and Stripes picnic on Saturday at the World War I Museum. Biggest fireworks display in Kansas City. Old Power 105.1 Air Force will be in the building. 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
0: My conversation with Dr. Henderson, a Kansas City plastic surgeon, continues in 6 minutes.

0: I'm talking to Dr. Raven Henderson on the Shade Boy Morning Show. She's an African-American plastic surgeon right here in Kansas City. If these procedures were within my budget and if I felt that I could make it without much problems, Dr. Henderson, I would get, is it a tummy tuck? You like if you got a fupa, like I got the bottom stomach, I want that gone.
1: Yes, a tummy tuck in some form or fashion would be able to address that excess skin and some of the fat of the lower part of your tummy. Again, a consultation is the best way to determine what you really need, because we have to look at how your body's shaped, the distribution of your fat and loose skin, and then determine the best way to approach your particular case.
0: This might be something like a consultation, but not really. So another area on my body that I would consider if it was cost effective and if I knew it was safe. Like, you know how you're waving at somebody and your arm is waving as well. Like during 4th of July, that happens a whole lot, like the waving of the flag.
1: A sure thing. Well, with the arm, you're either going to have a lot of skin, a lot of extra fatty tissue, or maybe a combination of both. So we would perform an arm lift in that area, often combining it with liposuction to offer you the best contour.
0: That sounds like something I would probably like. Back to what we were originally talking about, that was a sidebar. Are there things that we can do as the public to make sure that, one, we've got the right physician and that, you know, maybe the aftercare is set up in a way that would make us safer?
1: First, you want to make sure that you are dealing with a plastic surgeon. There are a lot of physicians who have had maybe a bit of training in some cosmetic techniques, but by far you want someone who has received broad training in total plastic surgery so that they can take you through whatever you may face throughout your journey. And then to make sure your medical history is appropriate. You don't want someone who is not taking care of themselves or who may just need to tune up a few areas in their health history to become candidates for the procedure. For instance, someone with blood pressure is fine, but if their blood pressure is not controlled with medications, then they'd want to tune up with that first. Also, diabetes is not a reason to avoid surgery, but if your diabetes is not controlled well, then obviously you'd want to take care of that before considering surgery.
0: In the hood, a lot of people are interested in this BBL. Can you talk to us about the BBL and why it's one of the most dangerous plastic surgery operations that you could have?
1: Well, a BBL is just one form of buttock augmentation, and it uses fat, which we obtain from some part of your body where there's a little extra fat that you don't want. We process it, and then we re-inject it into your buttock and lateral thigh area, the outside of your thighs, to give you that more voluminous shape that you might be seeking. What makes it particularly dangerous is depending on where you inject that fat. A lot of people are seeing higher risk than death when they inject it in the muscle, but we've done studies recently that show when you use ultrasound and when you stay in the tissue that's above the muscle, you can still safely perform these procedures. So make sure that when you're speaking to your plastic surgeon, you are understanding exactly their method for performing the procedure.
0: Thank you, Dr. Raven Henderson. It's truly a serious situation, and more people have been losing their lives. So I think that we're a little bit more educated on what to look for and how to approach it. But if you get a phone call from me, like, after this, never mind. Don't worry about it. Okay. Thank you, Dr.
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3: 470 eastbound past Raytown Road. Heads up for debris in the roadway that slows down the left lane. Downtown area, 70 westbound past 35 northbound. Stalled vehicle on the right shoulder. J.D. Jackson with your right now traffic.
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0: Life with Dr. Sanjay Gupta.
1: When you need your body to perform, but some of your muscles are having trouble, other muscles can sometimes help compensate. This is a great thing short term, but long term it can lead to serious and even chronic aches and pains. So if you've got nagging stiffness or irritation somewhere, don't push through it. Try to figure out why it's happening and how you can correct it. Strength and conditioning specialist Dana Santa says, performing exercises at a deliberate tempo makes it easier to notice when the wrong muscles are taking over, and also gives the intended muscles a chance to engage before that compensation kicks in. Dana suggests that starting with primary movement patterns such as squatting, hinging, pushing, pulling, rotating, and core can help make compensation easiest to identify and to address. I'm Dr. Sanjay Gupta, helping you live a better life.
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0: Alonzo Ball done entered the group chat.
1: Say what?
0: He said, leave his mama alone. She ain't leave their daddy because he lost his foot.
2: My mom didn't want to leave. She was quote unquote damn near forced to leave. I helped her leave. I'm glad she left. She's in a great spot.
0: I play the rest of what he had to say inside the slander report.

0: Show.
1: Yeah, this made me sad. Danny Glover revealed he has Alzheimer's.
2: Diagnosis for Alzheimer's.
3: Alzheimer's, slowing his movement, his speech, and memories. Glover invited us into his home to speak about his life, his legacy, and diagnosis.
4: Thanks for having us over.
3: Glover was awarded an honorary Oscar in 2022, not long after he was diagnosed with Alzheimer's. And even though he is still active, attending events and engaging with his community, the disease is taking its toll.
4: You dealing with this Alzheimer's thing?
2: I could live with it in a sense. I'm sure as it advances, things are going to be different and changing.
1: Sending love out to Danny Glover and all of the folks who are caregivers of people battling with this disease.
5: Absolutely.
1: Call me kooky, but I still don't believe that Taylor Swift and Travis Kelce are getting married at Madison Square Garden.
6: No, ma'am.
1: I have no definitive proof that this is a scheme set up by Todd. I just feel like it's the 52 fake out. Tom and Jerry Yellow. So in my mind, this is the ruse so they could go get married with like maybe 25 or 30 of their closest friends and family.
5: Okay.
1: Just my belief. Just in case I'm wrong, no. Word is, it's all supposed to happen Friday. Doors open at 3:30. Over 1,000 guests will pile in for a cocktail hour beginning at 4 o'clock. Then the ceremony allegedly will start at 5:30 on the arena floor.
7: Of course!
8: Really?
7: No.
1: The reception allegedly takes place at 6:30 and will end around 2 o'clock in the morning. Apparently, food and ingredients were being delivered to the arena in front of all the paparazzi to see. How convenient. The boxes were labeled with lobster meat, blackened chicken, packaged chicken, boneless, skinless chicken breasts, and chicken legs. I don't believe this. I don't.
4: Bruh.
1: Child, folk been kicking Tina Ball's back in over her decision to leave LeVar Ball after 30 years of marriage.
9: Wait a minute, hold up.
1: They said, how dare she leave him after he had his leg amputated. Now Alonzo Ball is entering the group chat. Basically, he said, leave his mama alone.
10: First and foremost, I want to say I love both my parents. The situation that is put before for y'all is not how it went down. I'm not about to get into all the details. My mom didn't want to leave. She was holding quote, damn near forced to leave. I helped her leave. I'm glad she left. She's in a great spot. Shout out to Dip. Put her up nice. So she's good. My pops is good. They obviously don't f*** with each other. But I f*** with them both. And she was not wrong at all. She did not leave him because he lost his foot. That's a myth that was put out there. But my dad did a great job raising us. My mom did a great job raising us. They didn't work out. And it is what it is, man. They're both doing well. And I love them both.
1: Period. I never thought it was that simple as him losing his leg. Now she ready to dip. I mean, if you put in 30 years in a relationship and you've got all these kids, if you're leaving, you're leaving for a reason. Nobody just wakes up one day and is like, F my family.
11: Since you got your degree and you know every f***ing thing.
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16: When we talk about how much exercise someone should get, current guidelines call for about 150 minutes of moderate intensity exercise or 75 minutes of vigorous intensity exercise every week. New study out of the UK makes a strong case for vigorous exercise if and when you can do it. Now, researchers determined that even little bursts of vigorous exercise can significantly reduce someone's risk of 8 different diseases: dementia, type 2 diabetes, fatty liver disease, chronic respiratory disease, chronic kidney disease, immune-mediated inflammatory diseases, major cardiovascular events, and atrial fibrillation. We're not talking about complicated training programs here. Just work with what you can into your everyday life. If you are breathless and unable to speak in complete sentences, then you've hit the mark. I'm Dr. Sanjay Gupta, helping you live a better life.
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1: Yes, ma'am.
2: 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Make your word when you say it, be the business. 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Success feel better, independent. 9-11 at the Valley, Adelina. Big Master P vibe, no limit. Ballin' hard on another hemisphere. Somebody tell them people Mr. Hem is here.

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1: Whoa, whoa, whoa, whoa, whoa, whoa.
0: Mr. Hem is here.
1: Whoa, whoa, whoa, whoa, whoa, whoa.
0: Mr. Hem.
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in my section, he be in his. We can go bottle for bottle in this joint. 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He Mr. Get It Done. I'm Mrs. One of One. Fall in love every time we link. Yeah, got me sprung.com. 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
3: 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Ooh, hey.

0: Shay Moore's hit list.
1: And AT was exactly right. Like, we get to play a basketball game. And, you know, I think as a league, as a whole, there's been so much more toxicity, racism, homophobia, straight out, like, nonsense, hate nonsense. And it is absolutely unacceptable. Most of this coming from the online community. Most of this, in my heart of hearts, I believe, not coming from WNBA fans, Indiana Fever fans. You know, I believe that this is people who are using our league, using our players to further divisive agendas.
2: That was Stephanie White, the Indiana Fever, and Caitlin Clark's head coach, talking about fallout that Alyssa Thomas and her teammates have been receiving, death threats even. I think we've gotten completely off track when it comes to talking about the WNBA. These women are professional athletes. They're not out there playing patty cake. They're setting hard screens, taking charges, fighting for rebounds, diving for loose balls, all the things in hopes of winning a game. Basketball is a contact sport. It always has been, and it doesn't suddenly become non-contact because women are playing it. Now, if somebody intentionally tries to hurt another player, that's completely different. And we can go back and forth about what was intentional and what wasn't. But every hard foul is not a conspiracy. Every bump isn't jealousy. Every player that's guarding Caitlin Clark isn't out to get her. That's called playing defense. Real talk, rookies get banged up. The men talk about what was your welcome to the NBA, what was your welcome to the NFL story, and everyone laughs about it. Casual WNBA fans, you are
3: on my left.
2: And I really hate that Caitlin Clark has been used as an excuse to send racist, homophobic, and even death threats to other WNBA players. That's not fandom, that's hate. And I don't blame the Indiana Fever's coach one bit for calling it out. Caitlin Clark is a wonderful talent, but she's also a rookie playing against grown women who spent years earning their place in the league. Every great player has to adjust to the speed, strength, and physicality of the pros. That's part of the process. You can't get around that. She'll get stronger, she'll keep growing, and I think she'll have a wonderful career. But let's stop pretending these women are supposed to apologize for competing. Respect the game, respect the players, and leave the racism, homophobia, and the threats out of it. Women's sports is tough enough. Hate doesn't belong anywhere near it.
4: Yeah.
2: Kansas City, don't you be out here moving funny. I don't want to put you on the next hit list.
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12: You know, it's funny, when I think back to what the typical American dinner looked like when you and I were kids, there's usually some kind of meat featured at the center of the plate. Vegetables are there, but often thought of as a side dish. More and more, though, we are coming to realize that a plant-based diet, with little or no meat even, is going to be a healthier way to eat for just about everyone. New study out of the University of Hawaii Cancer Center found that eating a high-quality plant-rich diet that includes whole grains, vegetables, and fruits may prevent cognitive impairment even when people start that diet in their late 50s and 60s. Yeah, it's important to make sure you're getting enough protein, fats, complex carbohydrates. Just because you cut out or even cut back on meat, though, is not a license to eat whatever you want. Focus on eating whole, real foods. I'm Dr. Sanjay Gupta, helping you live a better life.
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1: It's Thursday, July 2nd. 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The most accurate measure of our worth is how much we value ourselves. 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We cannot convince others how wonderful and marvelous we are if we do not believe it. We must first convince ourselves. If we repeatedly find ourselves in situations where we are treated badly, we are responsible, not the other person. When we find ourselves in situations where we do not feel wanted, we must have the courage and confidence to leave. 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
8: I'm feeling lucky to have my college-age kids home with me for a few weeks this summer. And one of the things I know we're going to be talking about, AI. I've started to use it more often at the hospital to get fresh takes on patient problems that I'm trying to solve. And for my girls, well, I know that they are navigating college now with these new powerful tools. Something, frankly, that you and I couldn't have even imagined when we were in school. But while it may be tempting to outsource your studying and your work to these large language models, I beg you not to. And that's because AI chatbots tend to reproduce what researchers call weird viewpoints. That's an acronym: Western, educated, industrialized, rich, and democratic. Look, AI isn't going away. And admittedly, it can be a really powerful tool. But you don't want it doing your thinking for you. I'm Dr. Sanjay Gupta, helping you live a better life.
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3: If you could only choose to eat one food for the rest of your life, what would it be?
4: Chitlins.
3: Who?
4: Chitlins.
3: You have never had chitlins, not one day in your life.
4: Oh, don't let it come a holiday, babe. Let me clean those bad boys.
3: No, you do not.
4: Yeah.
3: No, you do not.
4: Yeah, I clean up the whole damn house. I put that crock pot out on the back deck and let those babies cook. Oh my God. Some hot sauce, chitlins, baby, chitlins.
3: I don't believe you. I don't. I'm sorry.
4: Cornbread. Oh my God. My house around the holidays be stankin'.
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2: Not all screen time is created equal, and a new study out of Sweden is helping us understand this even better. So researchers followed more than 20,000 people over nearly two decades and determined that passive screen time, like sitting on the couch and watching television, raised someone's risk of dementia. But if they did something active, like reading, puzzles, or interacting with other people, this same group of people saw their risk of dementia drop. Just like you gotta put the work in to keep your body in shape as you age, you basically have to do the same thing with your brain. A couple things I have found to help: working to learn something new every day, whatever it might be, challenging yourself in some way every day, and really importantly, staying socially active. Some days that means meeting friends in person. Other days, maybe an email, a text, or a phone call. Just stay engaged. I'm Dr. Sanjay Gupta, helping you live a better life.
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2: Boiled potatoes. 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
1: Yeah,
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1: You sound like old boy off of Forrest Gump.
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1: Yes, ma'am.
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0: You with Marcus? 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
4: A better life with Dr. Sanjay Gupta.
5: When you need your body to perform, but some of your muscles are having trouble, other muscles can sometimes help compensate. This is a great thing short term, but long term it can lead to serious and even chronic aches and pains. So if you've got nagging stiffness or irritation somewhere, don't push through it. Try to figure out why it's happening and how you can correct it. Strength and conditioning specialist Dana Santa says, performing exercises at a deliberate tempo makes it easier to notice when the wrong muscles are taking over, and also gives the intended muscles a chance to engage before that compensation kicks in. Dana suggests that starting with primary movement patterns such as squatting, hinging, pushing, pulling, rotating, and core can help make compensation easiest to identify and to address. I'm Dr. Sanjay Gupta, helping you live a better life.
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0: That's also mean we're getting ready for the 4th of July weekend. 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On. All right, who's this on my telephone, man? What's your name, homie?
1: My name is Mike. Mike, I'm Mike Weatherspoon.
0: What's up, Mike? Mike? So check it out, man. All right, you my first caller this morning, man. You know what I'm saying? I just walked in the door and dang.
1: I apologize, man. I heard
0: it
1: be the first
0: time. I appreciate it, Mike. Mike, so here, check it out. I got Sam's Cinema. They got the Elf screening. You got a 4-pack. You're going to be over at the Longview Lake Beach. So you can get to stay in the car, keep the air running, keep it cool, but hang out with the family, all right?
1: All right, I'm with that.

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1: Where you at?
0: At the house with it, watching Santa's.
1: Who you with?
0: On the couch with my favorite Santa. I was about to, but you convinced us. Should I decorate her walls or log off to Pinterest? Never too late to meditate on emotional attachment.

0: Because I do want to send you to see her in Las Vegas. And I'm just going to be 100 with it, Kansas City. And I'm going to stand on business 10 toes down. If you win this flyaway to see the Queen Mary J. Blige in Las Vegas, you don't have to take your significant other. Think about that. You may need a getaway on your own. Maybe you have somebody else you want to go with. I don't know. Because you just don't get to go to Las Vegas. You get to go meet Mary J. Blige. You get to see her in concert. You get to take an airplane trip on us. You get to stay in a hotel with room service. You know what that means, right? And you're in Vegas. Body says you gotta take your significant. Vegas is the one place you can go be somebody different. Your name in Kansas City is Kim. But when you get to Vegas, your name is Trina. Your name in Kansas City is Phil. But when you get to Vegas, your name is Sean. Keyword coming up.
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3: Good morning, Kansas City. It's your girl, Miss Cindy, here with Good Morning After Night. I am grateful for all I am. I am super grateful to be able to enjoy all the little things in my life. I am grateful to be able to show gratitude.

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12: Not all screen time is created equal, and a new study out of Sweden is helping us understand this even better. So researchers followed more than 20,000 people over nearly two decades and determined that passive screen time, like sitting on the couch and watching television, raised someone's risk of dementia. But if they did something active, like reading, puzzles, or interacting with other people, this same group of people saw their risk of dementia drop. Just like you got to put the work in to keep your body in shape as you age, you basically have to do the same thing with your brain. A couple things I have found to help: working to learn something new every day, whatever it might be, challenging yourself in some way every day, and really importantly, staying socially active. Some days that means meeting friends in person. Other days, maybe an email, a text, or a phone call. Just stay engaged. I'm Dr. Sanjay Gupta, helping you live a better life.
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1: I got Mary J. Blige, Keyword, coming up at 11. Also at 12 noon, after the 12 noon mixtape Thursday edition. Tickets to See the Baby, Moneybagg Yo, Kevin Gates at the Big in the Life Festival happen later on this month on July 26th.
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1: What up, though?
6: What's up, man? I just want to give a shout out to my wife, man.
1: Go ahead.
6: Can I do that this morning?
1: Go ahead.
6: Hey, Tiff, I love you, baby. Have a good morning. You hear me?
1: Okay, what's your name?
6: Deron.
1: All right, Deron, appreciate it, man. You and the wifey have a great 4th of July, all right?
6: All right, now.
1: Wait a minute. I got a shout-out, too. I want a shout-out to perhaps the finest bus driver I ever met in my life. I kid you not, Kansas City. Woo! I just called her DT because she the damn thing. So shout-out to you, DT, today. Getting your training on. Finest damn bus driver in all of Kansas City. I'm just saying. Just my thoughts. I'm sending her this song, and homie, I'm sending this song out to you and your wife.

0: All right. Also, I want to see you out tomorrow with me. I'll be out on 18th Devine in front of the Gym Theater for First Friday.
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0: Good morning.
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0: Aw, happy birthday.
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0: Thank you. It's all good. Hope y'all have a blessed 4th and a good birthday celebration, okay?
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0: Louis to see the R&B show, Chris Brown and Usher. Just saying, after the 4th of July, anything can happen around here. Anything can happen after the 4th of July. That's all I'm going to say. But it is the 105 days of summer, and St. Louis is only theoretically 4 hours away. Anything can happen. I do know one thing right now. I have a keyword that I need you to text for your chance to fly away to Las Vegas to see the Queen Mary J. Blige. Not just see her, meet her. Get a chance to take a photo with her. Ask her a question. And then watch one of the greatest R&B singers of all time do her thing, Mary J. Blige, in Las Vegas. The one place you can go be anybody you want to be. Here, you can be Chuck. Vegas, you're Ricardo. Here, you can be Mia. In Vegas, you're Serena. Here, you're from Grandview. In Las Vegas, you can be from Olathe. See, that's the magic of Vegas. So, phone's out. No texting, no driving. And text the keyword WORK, W-O-R-K, to 95819. WORK. Text that right now to 95819. Coming up, some people wanted the world to stop singing Spin That by Young Miami. We'll explain.
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16: I don't know about you, but my social media feeds are flooded with lotions and potions and gadgets, all promising to unlock different components of longevity. But if you log off, take a step back from all the hype, you'll find that the actual keys to a longer, healthier life are hiding in plain sight. There are four of them. Number one, nutrition. The Mediterranean diet really is the gold standard. Number two, exercise. You should be getting 150 minutes of moderate intensity exercise or 75 minutes of vigorous intensity exercise every week, plus strength training and stretching. Number three, sleep. Sleep is when your body and your brain repair themselves. You should be getting 7 to 9 hours a night. And finally, number four, often gets forgotten, socialization. It's not a bonus. It's a necessity for a healthy life, finding a sense of community, purpose, and belonging. I'm Dr. Sanjay Gupta, helping you live a better life.
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0: Kansas City's own Jay White, Spend That. A lot of people in Kansas City like the song. It's what we call a hit. And I gotta tell you, when I first heard it, I ain't like it. And I'm gonna be totally honest with you right now, Kansas City, I can't say I like it now. Now I know it starts out with all my scammers and all that, but I'm not a scammer, so the song don't really talk to me, and I don't twerk, and I don't do any of those things.
1: Pause.
0: But somehow, NDRE, do y'all remember NDRE? She used to have that song, I think it was called Brown Skin, Brown Girls, something like that. And Nikki Gilbert, formerly of Brownstone, not going to lie, shot my shot at Nikki Gilbert back in the day when she was in Brownstone. I did. Now what happens stays between Nikki Gilbert and me. Stay out of my business. As much as I'm going to give you. What's up, Nikki? Anyway, somehow now they are incensed that women are making Spin That videos. Mamas and daughters, they want the song gone, banned. Enough is enough. This is the song that broke the camel's back. Young Miami, Spin That. Maybe these ladies don't know Young Miami's background. It's not like she's hit it. She's from Miami, and along with her former partner, JT of the City Girls, they were scammers. And other things. So I'm just saying. But if you've seen this thing online on social media, how do you feel about it? Are you joining the boycott movement, Kansas City? Or are you like, eh? Yeah. It's the 4th of July and we ain't got nothing else to talk about. 913-933-1051.

0: month. This is Kevin Gates, the baby, Moneybag Yo, Webby Trina, Sleazy World Go, and more. You hurt? Well, Andy Ari, Nikki Gilbert, formerly of Brownstone, what up, Nikki? They want you to stop listening to Young Miami Spin That.
1: It's Boogie D Thoughts. Be ready to chime in to KC at 913-933-1051. What's your thoughts today, Boogie D?
0: So, Chuck, I don't want to spend too much time on this, but Nikki Gilbert, formerly of Brownstone, and India RE are all over social media trying to get people to join the band to spin that Young Miami song. They feel enough is enough of hip-hop music like this. Now, look, I'm not a fan of the Spin That song, and I know you're not a fan of the Spin That song from Young Miami. But people happen to like it. And dude, I will say one thing. Jay White, the producer of the song, is from your town, Kansas City.
2: Yeah.
0: Just want to throw that out there. So give Kansas City some love for making this a hit record for Young Miami. But are you joining the band, the boycott, with Nikki Gilbert and India RE?
2: No, I don't believe in boycotting music because you don't like the song. You telling people to boycott is bogus. They have the right to make the song. Now, people don't like it and choose not to listen to it, buy it, or don't request it. That's one thing, but to tell people, your song is a bad influence or whatever. It's not the artist's job to raise kids. That's the parent's job. And the parent's supposed to teach the kids right and wrong.
0: What if some of the parents act like the child? That's part of the problem that some of the NDRE and Nikki Gilbert said, and others are saying, you got too many parents acting like the child. So the child is emulating the parents, because the parents out here doing Spin That videos and talking about they scammers and all this other stuff, and they twerking. So they like, well, if the parents are doing it, the kids are doing it. When does it stop, Chuck?
2: But the song has nothing to do with that. If the parents are bad or messed up, then it doesn't matter about the song.
0: Okay, there it is. I'm not in favor of banning anything. I don't like the Young Miami song, but it's not up to me. Like Chuck said, it's really up to you, Kansas City. And right now, more people like it than don't like it. We'll leave it right there.
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9: If I were to ask you what makes for a good night's sleep, you'd probably say a dark, quiet room, not too many things on your mind. 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Temperature may be one of the most underappreciated factors in sleep. 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Most experts will recommend a room temperature of 60 to 67 degrees Fahrenheit. 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I'm Dr. Sanjay Gupta, helping you live a better life.
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2: What up, though? What up, though? What up, though? Tapped in with Boogie D on this Thursday. All right, Kansas City, this is how it's going to work. I'm going to take us down memory lane inside the 12 new mixtape. And at the end, I'm going to put you inside the Azora Amphitheater so you can make brand new memories Sunday, July 26th to check out The Baby, Moneybagg Yo, Kevin Gates, Mozzie, Sleazy World Go, Trina and Webby, and more. Okay? So if you would like to hear something inside today's situation, it's very simple.

see on that gram. Annie, I see on that gram. Annie, I need tickets too. Annie said, yo, I need tickets to that Money Bag Yo concert. Annie, I need tickets too. But never know, Annie.

say it. So many people away from me to say it. All right. Power lines is now open. 913-933-1051. For your chance to go see Kevin Gates, the baby, Trina, Webby, Mozzie, Sleazy World, go. Moneybag, yo.

0: I'm good. How are you?
1: I'm doing good. So you trying to go to the big show Sunday, July 26th? Who you want to see? Is it Kevin Gates, the baby, Moneybagg, yo? Who you trying to see?
0: Kevin Gates.
1: Well, you're going to go see Kevin Gates.
0: Yay!
1: Who you going to take with you?
0: I don't know yet.
1: What do you mean you don't know yet?
0: I don't know yet. Probably my sister.
1: Well, what's your sister's name?
0: Jessica.
1: Well, there it is then. Hold on.
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1: I'm at the Valley Adelinic. Big Master P vibe, no limit. Balling hard on another hemisphere. Somebody tell them people, Mr. Hemisphere.

0: Another hemisphere. Somebody tell them people Mr. Hem is here.
1: Whoa, whoa, whoa, whoa, whoa, whoa.
0: Mr. Hem is here.
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2: 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Pharrell song, Mr. Hem. Tapped in with Boogie D on your 105 Days of Summer station Thursday. 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I know it's going to be hot, so if you're going to come out, please, please dress cool. We will have vendors out there so you can get ices, waters, and all that good stuff. And don't forget, Saturday, even though we got the World Cup and all the festivities going on, we're still going to be down at the National World War I Museum for the official fireworks of Kansas City. 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So you can join us, Miss Evie, Shea Moore. They'll be out there on Saturday. But you can come hang out with me tomorrow on 18th Divine if we kick off our 4th of July weekend with First Friday. All right, Power 1051.
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18: As someone who's been married nearly 25 years, I'll tell you, there's a lot of great things about having a spouse. And according to a new study out of the University of Miami Health System, marriage might even be linked to a lower risk of cancer. Why? Well, the researchers said people who are married are less likely to engage in risky behavior. They're more likely to get a nudge to go to regular preventive medicine appointments and screenings. And they have a partner to share the load of family obligations, household chores, and finances. No one is saying you should get married in the pursuit of better health. But if you are single, how can you build a strong support system to maybe get some of these same benefits? Do your own research, find out what's important, and then hold members of your squad accountable and let them hold you accountable as well. That can provide a lot of support. I'm Dr. Sanjay Gupta, helping you live a better life.
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0: I wonder if any hip-hop artist is going to stand up for Young Miami. Since everybody's coming for her with the Spin That record. I'm talking about like Nikki Gilbert, formerly of Brownstone, and they are restarting this. I don't even know if I want to call it a boycott. I don't get it. If you don't like the Spin That song, you ain't got to let's do it. But I'd be curious to see if any other artists come out in defense of Young Miami. All right, don't forget, Jay White from Kansas City, he's the guy that actually produced the song.
1: Kansas City, we're turning 250 years old this fall.

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11: A better life with Dr. Sanjay Gupta.
12: I'm feeling lucky to have my college-age kids home with me for a few weeks this summer. And one of the things I know we're going to be talking about, AI. I've started to use it more often at the hospital to get fresh takes on patient problems that I'm trying to solve. And for my girls, well, I know that they are navigating college now with these new powerful tools. Something, frankly, that you and I couldn't have even imagined when we were in school. But while it may be tempting to outsource your studying and your work to these large language models, I beg you not to. And that's because AI chatbots tend to reproduce what researchers call weird viewpoints. That's an acronym: Western, Educated, Industrialized, Rich, and Democratic. Look, AI isn't going away, and admittedly, it can be a really powerful tool, but you don't want it doing your thinking for you. I'm Dr. Sanjay Gupta, helping you live a better life.
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nothing about a conservative regular girl that still can be thorough as don't need you. Psychic can reach you. Zodiac sign, it must be a Gemini moon, cause we about to go half. Mistakenly, nobody been in a bag, but how many bodies done been in her bag?

going to have another keyword for you to go to Vegas to see the Queen, Mary J. Blige. You'll get to meet her. You get to go to her concert or her Las Vegas residency. Miss Evie's got another keyword at the top of the hour. I'll be back in here tomorrow. And don't forget, you can also see me in the streets in front of Gym Theater, 18th of Vaughn for First Friday, kicking off your 4th of July holiday. All right, Power 105.1. Stay cool out there. 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

0: 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Thank you for listening to the all-new Power 105.1 in Prairie Village. Mary J. Blige has extended her residency in Vegas into August and October. 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
5: A Better Life with Dr. Sanjay Gupta.
6: When we talk about how much exercise someone should get, current guidelines call for about 150 minutes of moderate intensity exercise or 75 minutes of vigorous intensity exercise every week. New study out of the UK makes a strong case for vigorous exercise if and when you can do it. Now, researchers determined that even little bursts of vigorous exercise can significantly reduce someone's risk of 8 different diseases: dementia, type 2 diabetes, fatty liver disease, chronic respiratory disease, chronic kidney disease, immune-mediated inflammatory diseases, major cardiovascular events, and atrial fibrillation. We're not talking about complicated training programs here. Just work with what you can into your everyday life. If you are breathless and unable to speak in complete sentences, then you've hit the mark. I'm Dr. Sanjay Gupta, helping you live a better life.
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12: Not all screen time is created equal, and a new study out of Sweden is helping us understand this even better. So researchers followed more than 20,000 people over nearly two decades and determined that passive screen time, like sitting on the couch and watching television, raised someone's risk of dementia. But if they did something active, like reading, puzzles, or interacting with other people, this same group of people saw their risk of dementia drop. Just like you gotta put the work in to keep your body in shape as you age, you basically have to do the same thing with your brain. A couple things I have found to help: working to learn something new every day, whatever it might be, challenging yourself in some way every day, and really importantly, staying socially active. Some days that means meeting friends in person. Other days, maybe an email, a text, or a phone call. Just stay engaged. I'm Dr. Sanjay Gupta, helping you live a better life.
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0: by one. Who is this?
1: Yeah.
0: Hey, who am I talking to?
1: This is Otis.
0: Hi, Otis. What's going on?
1: I was calling to say that I'm thankful to be here another day.
0: Amen to that. Is that your good news for today?
1: Yes, ma'am.
0: All right, Otis. I love to hear it. You have a great rest of your day.
1: You too.
0: Bye-bye. Convict. 3, 2.

0: 105.1, is this?
1: Jasmine.
0: Hey, Jasmine, what good news you got for me today?
1: I've been cancer-free for 1 year today.
0: Oh, my goodness. How are you going to celebrate today?
1: Well, unfortunately, I have to go to work, but
0: well, you know what?
1: I might have a virgin drink later. I can't have a real drink yet because I'm still on some medication, but I'm going to pretend.
0: Well, I'm so proud of you. It's just all a blessing, so I'm very happy that you're here with us, and thank you for sharing that good news.
1: Yeah, thank you so much.
0: You're welcome. Bye. Good news. You got some. Call me. 913-933-1051. The phone lines are open.

0: 651, who is this?
1: This is Big Rich.
0: Big Rich, what's your good news for today?
1: Good news. It actually happened yesterday, but I had a good time at the Shaggy concert with my family and friends. And also, good news for today, I get to celebrate early with my nephew and my auntie, Mordecai and Claudine Blake, I guess, 21st and 98th birthday.
0: Wow, that's a blessing right there. Well, happy birthday to the both of them, and you have a good rest of your day. Good news. You got some? Call me, 913-931-0051. The phone lines are open.

0: Hello, Power 5-1. Who's this?
1: Joshua Hale.
0: Hey, Joshua. What's your good news?
1: The good news is that KC Can Compost has a program called Green Core Training, and their classes are coming up July 21st. And if anybody just Googles Green Core Training, they could sign up for Green Core Green Literacy Education Program, receive a stipend for 5 weeks training, receive a certificate through the Department of Labor as a certificate to the Department of Labor. You could be a felon or whatever. So go online, type in Green Core Training, apply, felon friendly, get that job, get that money.
0: Get that money. I love it. Thank you so much for letting the people know. You got some good news? Call me 913-9331.

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0: Big things are coming to the K. Friday through Sunday, July 17th through the 19th, it's Royals Padres. 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
1: They asking for the queen to buy some cameras in here. I'm a bad piece of savage, no comparison here. I'ma flip my hair and look back while I twerk in the mirror. All this money in a room, think some scammers in here. I'm coming.

0: 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Happy Friday Eve. You got your radio on Power 105.1, Casey's Hip Hop and R&B. It is Eveny. I got your Bigger Than Life Festival tickets with Kevin Gates, The Baby, Moneybagg Yo, Trina, and more. And also another chance for you to fly away to go see Mary J. Blige. All that's coming up later. But up next, I got the top three things in KC that you need to know.
1: Kansas City, we're turning 250 years old.

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2: I don't know about you, but my social media feeds are flooded with lotions and potions and gadgets, all promising to unlock different components of longevity. But if you log off, take a step back from all the hype, you'll find that the actual keys to a longer, healthier life are hiding in plain sight. There are four of them. Number one, nutrition. The Mediterranean diet really is the gold standard. Number two, exercise. You should be getting 150 minutes of moderate intensity exercise or 75 minutes of vigorous intensity exercise every week, plus strength training and stretching. Number three, sleep. Sleep is when your body and your brain repair themselves. You should be getting 7 to 9 hours a night. And finally, number four often gets forgotten, socialization. It's not a bonus. It's a necessity for a healthy life, finding a sense of community, purpose, and belonging. I'm Dr. Sanjay Gupta, helping you live a better life.
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See you at the bar, you was hardly talking. That's when I knew that your heart was scarring. Friends to lovers need a part to star in. Like, wait, babe, let me

that you need to know for your Thursday. Number three thing you key see that you need to know. Two local teams are getting a once-in-a-lifetime opportunity to be the flag bearers during the opening ceremony of the Colombia versus Ghana game tomorrow. So make sure you look out for them. That is super cool. And number two thing in KC that you need to know for your Thursday. Reports are that if you're trying to go to the World Cup game, you might want to wait until last minute to get your tickets because ticket prices are dropping. The FIFA ticket prices still remain very uncertain, but if Messi and Argentina return to Arrowhead on July the 11th, demand for the tickets and the prices, they are expected to go up again. But as for now, it's being expected that for the upcoming game, ticket prices are going to be dropping by $300 to $400. So now is your time to act. And number one thing in KC that you need to know for your Thursday, the Kansas cell phone ban has taken place. It's called the bell-to-bell law, banning students from having their cell phones out during the school day and also during passing periods. At the Kansas City, Kansas Public Schools, they will collect all phones that are brought to the school and they will be collected upon arrival, stored, and returned at the end of the school day. That sounds like a lot of work for the teachers. Now, the law does not apply to the electronics distributed by the school district, like, you know, the Chromebooks or the laptops. But yeah, no more cell phones in school. And that's all I got for the top three things in KC that you need to know for your Thursday. Coming up next inside the Big Report, I don't know. I'd be too mad for a reschedule. You can keep your money. I'll tell you who. It's all coming up next inside the Big Report.

0: Yes, it is. Make sure you follow me on X, Instagram, and TikTok at It's Bingy Baby. So look, Chloe Bailey, she is better than me because this is what she did after she found out that she got cheated on.
1: Depends on how I'm feeling.
2: Okay.
1: But I do know I peeped it and I kept it quiet till the next morning.
2: And then what'd you do?
1: And then I walked in the bathroom like it was brand new. Like I just saw it. Because I still wanted my night of cuddles. I'm that toxic.
0: Yeah, girl. He's lucky he woke up the next morning. If it was me. Couldn't have been me. Now, Lil Wayne, he was supposed to perform in Maine. All the fans showed up in the arena, packed show, and he was a no-show. This happened over the weekend. And then today, Wayne issued an announcement saying that he has to reschedule the Maine date to August. And he told his fans, this is how he always ends the show, that he ain't bleep without them. But communication is key. If he came out and said this, that, the third happened, as a fan, I'd be like, okay, I understand. But to not say anything for like 2 days and not have a real explanation, Live Nation, give me all my money back. I don't care if he's my favorite artist. Time is something that you cannot get back, and you wasted my time like that? I don't think so. Now, LeVar Ball, he was on a podcast, and I told you about it, talking about his split from his wife of 30-plus years.
3: Tina decided to go her own way. That's why you don't see it right here. But she want to go do something else, that's fine with me. We had our run.
0: But now his son Lonzo is talking about his parents' divorce, and he wants to clear some things up.
4: But long story short, my mom didn't want to leave. She was quote-unquote, damn near forced to leave. I helped her leave. I'm glad she left. She's in a great spot. So she's good. My pops is good. They obviously don't f*** each other. But I f*** with them both. And she was not wrong at all. She did not leave him because he left, because he lost his foot. That's a myth that was put out there. What else have I seen? I don't know. But my dad did a great job raising us. My mom did a great job raising us. They didn't work out. And it is what it is, man. They're both doing well. And I love them both.
0: I don't know why people thought that she would leave him if he lost his foot. For sickness and in health. Honestly, I think they should have stayed together and taken care of each other. She had a stroke. He lost his foot. Honestly, I think they'll get back together after like a year and realize that they ain't nothing out here in these streets. Or maybe she's going to think that her peace is better than dealing with that man, because I don't know how she did it that many years. Anyhow, that's all I got for the Bing Report. Coming up next, birthday shout outs. If you want one, come get one. 913-933-1051.
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11: If I were to ask you what makes for a good night's sleep, you'd probably say a dark, quiet room, not too many things on your mind. But every night when you go to get some Z's, how often do you really think about the temperature in your bedroom? Temperature may be one of the most underappreciated factors in sleep. That's according to the Senior Vice President of Research and Scientific Affairs at the National Sleep Foundation. We often hear about lights and screens and stress, but even modest changes in temperature and airflow can influence both how quickly you fall asleep and how deeply you stay asleep. Most experts will recommend a room temperature of 60 to 67 degrees Fahrenheit. You might also experiment with your sheets and what you actually wear to bed. Play around a bit and see what improves your sleep. You might be delightfully surprised. I'm Dr. Sanjay Gupta, helping you live a better life.
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1: 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I wasn't Dwayne. 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

0: Right now, down on 18th and Vine, 92 degrees, partly cloudy. Tomorrow's high, 91 degrees. And then for the 4th of July, 94 degrees is going to be the high. 40% chance of rain. Still crossing my fingers that nothing happens. But it is what it is. Kansas City weather for you.
1: JY, turn me up. Miami. That's all my scammers and my kid money.

0: Hello, Power 105.1. Who am I talking to?
1: Hi, my name is Don.
0: Hi, Don. Who you want to give a birthday shout-out to?
1: My daughter is turning 16 on 4th of July. My other daughter is turning 13 on the 12th. Happy birthday to my baby girl.
0: Oh, happy birthday to the both of them.
1: Thank you.
0: Hello, Power 105.1. Who is this?
2: Diamond.
0: Hey, Diamond. What's going on?
2: Nothing. What you doing?
0: At work. You got a birthday shout-out you want to give someone?
2: It's my birthday. My birthday is July 27th. It's Big Leo Nation up in here forever.
0: But it's cancer season right now.
2: No. Leo's is around the corner. It's okay. I've been pumping out for y'all. It's okay.
0: Not yet, Diamond. Not yet. Let them have their moment.
2: But my auntie's birthday is July 16th, and she's a cancer. Her name is Deanna.
0: Okay. Well, happy birthday to your auntie.
2: And my brother's birthday is today. His name is Deanna.
0: Happy birthday, Dion. All right. Bye, girl.
2: I'll call back when it's real season.
0: Okay. Yes, please.

0: this?
1: Hey, this is Alexis.
0: Hey, Alexis, you got a birthday shout-out you want to give?
1: Yeah, I want to give a birthday shout-out to my bestie Izzy's son. His name is Roman. Shout-out to him. It's July 9th.
0: Happy birthday to Roman.
1: Thank you.
0: Mm-hmm. Hello, next caller. Who's this?
2: It's Nay.
0: Hey, Nay, what's going on, girl?
2: Hey, Miss Evening, but let me tell you, I agree with Jasmine or Dime. I think her name was Diamond. You know, it's Leo season. Big Leo.
0: Stop. You guys need to calm down. Let the cancers have their moment.
2: No, we got to skip the cancers. Go right to the Leo.
0: Oh, you are so wrong for that, Nay. Let them have their moment.
2: It's my birthday coming up, 7/24. I can't wait.
0: Okay, that's like in 2 or 3 weeks. Let the cancers have their moment. Bye, Nay.
2: Bye.
3: I ain't even like that. Ain't her mama white.

0: 651. Who is this?
1: Michelle.
0: Michelle, you got a birthday shout out?
1: Yes, I would like to say happy birthday. Well, my twin, my daughter's twin, there before July 12th. Happy birthday to my baby.
0: Well, happy birthday to them. Thank you for calling.
1: Thank you.
0: Uh-huh. Power 151. Hello, who's this?
2: How you doing, Miss Evening? This is Kimani.
0: Hey, Kimani, you got a birthday shout out you want
2: to
0: give?
2: Yes, to my mother, Beatrice Ruff.
0: Happy
2: her birthday.
0: Happy birthday to Mama.
2: That's right.
0: Bye.
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0: We love our listeners in Belton. Thank you for listening to the all-new Power 105.1 in Belton. So if you're trying to go to the Bigger Than Life Festival July the 26th at the Azura Amphitheater to see Kevin Gates, The Baby, Moneybagg Yo, and more, I just need you to be the first person to answer my Tell Evany question of the day. And I got you. Here's the question. The average American will do this by the end of this month. What is it? 913-933-1051. The average American will do this by the end of this month. What's the right answer? Call me. Good luck.
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15: I'm feeling lucky to have my college-age kids home with me for a few weeks this summer. And one of the things I know we're going to be talking about, AI. I've started to use it more often at the hospital to get fresh takes on patient problems that I'm trying to solve. And for my girls, well, I know that they are navigating college now with these new powerful tools. Something, frankly, that you and I couldn't have even imagined when we were in school. But while it may be tempting to outsource your studying and your work to these large language models, I beg you not to. And that's because AI chatbots tend to reproduce what researchers call weird viewpoints. That's an acronym. Western Education.

0: sophisticated, industrialized, rich, and democratic. Look, AI isn't going away, and admittedly, it can be a really powerful tool, but you don't want it doing your thinking for you. I'm Dr. Sanjay Gupta, helping you live a better life.
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0: The Bigger Than Life Festival. You want to go to see Kevin Gates, the Baby Moneybag Yo, Webby, Trina, and many more. Be the first person to answer my Tell Evany question of the day, and I'm going to hook you up. The average American will do this by the end of the month. What is it? 913-933-1051. Hello, who's this?
1: Pay the rent.
0: Oh, you're close to what you're

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1: Paloma.
0: What's the right answer?
1: Pay off holiday debt.
0: Congratulations, Paloma. Yes.
1: Thank you.
0: Are you done paying off your holiday debt from last year?
1: Yeah, I think so.
0: Okay. Well, it's coming in 6 more months, so get ready.
1: Oh, yeah, for sure.
0: Well, Paloma, you are going to go see Kevin Gates, The Baby, Moneybagg Yo, Trina, and more for the Bigger Than Life Festival. Who are you most excited to see?
1: Sleazy, just because he's from KC.
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15: As someone who's been married nearly 25 years, I'll tell you, there's a lot of great things about having a spouse. And according to a new study out of the University of Miami Health System, marriage might even be linked to a lower risk of cancer. Why? Well, the researchers said people who are married are less likely to engage in risky behavior. They're more likely to get a nudge to go to regular preventive medicine appointments and screenings. And they have a partner to share the load of family obligations, household chores, and finances. No one is saying you should get married in the pursuit of better health. But if you are single, how can you build a strong support system to maybe get some of these same benefits? Do your own research, find out what's important, and then hold members of your squad accountable and let them hold you accountable as well. 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I'm Dr. Sanjay Gupta, helping you live a better life.

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2: 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No cap, God am a witness. Success feel better, independent. 9-11 at the Valley, Adeline. Big Master P vibe, no limit. Ballin' hard on another hemisphere. Somebody tell them people, Mr. Hemi.

0: out on another hemisphere. Somebody tell them people Mr. Hem is here. Whoa, whoa, whoa, whoa, whoa, whoa. Mr. Hem is here. Whoa, whoa, whoa, whoa, whoa, whoa. Mr. Hem.
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Jeezy and the birthday boy. Well, his birthday was yesterday. That was Plies, baby. Lose My Mind, throwing it back on your Throwback Thursday. It's Power 105.1, KC's Hip Hop and R&B. 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

0: Call me, text me, 913-933-1051 to sign off on today's trending topic of the day. So Young Miami song, Spend That, to me, that's the song of the summer. But people, well, Nikki Gilbert and also India Ree, it seems that they are calling for a boycott on the song. Nikki said that it is influencing young impressionable women to steal. Okay, maybe if they don't have any guidance in their life. But I used to listen to some really bad songs, and that didn't make me want to do what they were talking about in the songs. Honestly, well, this is what brings me to today's trending topic of the day. Do song lyrics matter? 913-933-1051. Now, for me, no, they don't matter. As long as it's got a good beat and it's happy and it makes me want to dance, that's all that matters to me. But I hate it when I'm listening to music with certain people and they ask, like, what did they just say? What are they talking about? What does that mean? That's my auntie. She does that. And I'm just like, listen to the song. But there's some people that care, some people that don't care. 913-933-1051, trending topic of the day. Do song lyrics matter? Yes or no? Call me.
1: Yeah.

0: the day.
1: Power 105 1, hello, who's this?
2: Toya.
1: Toya, do song lyrics matter to you?
2: Yes.
1: They do. What do you feel about how people are saying to boycott Young Miami, Spend That song? Do you agree, disagree?
2: No, Spend That.
1: You like it?
2: I like it. Why not?
1: Well, India Ri and Nikki Gilbert are saying that it's teaching young impressionable women to steal.
2: To steal?
1: Yeah.
2: No.
1: That's what the whole song's about. Scammers, boosters, where y'all at? Spend That.
2: Oh, shoot. Well, I didn't know that's what it was about.
1: Okay.
2: You know, I'm old, so I just be like, spend it. Spend it.
1: I love it. All right. Thank you, girl. She didn't even know what she was singing. But a lot of times, I don't know either. As long as the beat's good. 913-933-1051. Trending topic of the day. Do song lyrics matter?

0: day.
1: Hello, Power 151. Who is this?
2: It's David.
1: Hey, hey, David. Do song lyrics matter to you?
2: No.
1: They don't. So what are you listening for? The beat to have a good time?
2: I listen to the beat.
1: Are you like David? 913-933-1051. Trending topic of the day. Do song lyrics matter to you?
3: J.Y.'s Hermia. Miami. That's all my scammers and my kid money.

0: Hello.
1: Hi, who's this?
0: Kiana.
1: Kiana, do song lyrics matter?
0: I'm with Chill Evening. They don't, because we grew up on some real nasty lyrics. And I don't be about that life. So I don't think they matter.
1: Okay.
0: Depending on like what your parenting is like, your kids probably don't, shouldn't even know what none of that stuff even means.
1: That's very true. I agree with you. Thank you, girl.
0: Okay, bye-bye. Get ready to shake it. I went deaf on it. The-

0: Power 105.1. Who is this?
1: Tyron.
0: Hi, Tyron. Do song lyrics matter?
1: I think they don't, but Young Miami, she's oldest ever. Talking about stealing. Maybe it's an uproar for the older community, because as the older community, you would want to be, you know, positive, be, you know, make your own money, not have to steal. But the lyrics are kind of like, wow, you old is that age you are. You want to talk about stealing and scamming? Grow up.
0: Yeah.
1: I know that. But
0: yeah.
1: My opinion don't matter, but I think it could take effect. Why are you making music to embrace stealing and not getting your own and making a job? You are not a city girl no more. You're a Carisha. Let it go.
0: I agree. Thank you, girl. 913-933-1051. Trending topic of the day. Do song lyrics matter? Call me.
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4: There's a stalled vehicle stranded in the left lane on 35 northbound at Shawnee Mission Parkway. It's causing congestion backed up to 75th. There's also a stalled vehicle on 435 westbound past State Line on the right shoulder. I'm Sage with your right now traffic.
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1: 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Who is this?
2: This is Tucson.
1: Do song lyrics matter?
2: Yes, they do matter. I believe they are influencing. And I could say that just from actually relating to it or experiencing that myself. You know, you listen to slow music, it gets you in the mood to, you know, be with somebody in an intimate way. You listen to Lil Jon, it makes you want to fight. You know, that was back in my time, you know, in the club. You listen

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1: Hello, who's this?
2: Maria.
1: Hi, Maria. Do song lyrics matter?
2: They shouldn't. Listen, just because somebody sings a lyric does not mean you take your silly tail out and do what the song says.
1: That's very true.
2: Let's have some common sense. I know it's lacking around here a lot, but let's use some common sense. Let's gather some common sense and realize that if it's said on a song, does not mean you have to take your tail out there and do it.
1: Right. Just like what they say, if your friends jumped off the bridge, does that mean you have to jump off the bridge? No.
2: That's what I'm saying. It's different nowadays, I guess. I don't know. But my thing is, we heard all kind of stuff when I was growing up. And I'm 51. I heard all kinds of things. That didn't mean I went outside and did that stuff. Come on now.
1: I agree.
2: I like the song, the Lil Miami.

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1: This is Ladybug.
0: Hey, Miss Ladybug, do song lyrics matter?
1: For the particular songs, no. But there are some songs that lyrics is a bit much, and you will...

0: topic of the day.
1: Hello, who's this?
2: Hey, this is Amber.
1: Hey, Amber, do song lyrics matter?
2: I don't know. I think if you don't want your kids listening to that music, there's a Family Life channel they can put on.
1: That's very true. But you know, a lot, when I was younger, I didn't know what a lot of things meant. And I still listen to the music, and I never did what I listened to.
2: Yeah, but kids these days are a lot faster than we were.
1: That's very true. And they got the internet to answer all their questions.
2: Right? There is no mystery.
1: Yeah. Thank you, girl.
2: You're welcome.

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1: Hi, Tanisha.
0: Tanisha, tell me, do song lyrics matter to you?
1: Yeah, they do. Yeah.
0: What do you think about this whole people telling to boycott Young Miami, spend that song?
1: I know, I was reading all about that. It's just lyrics to me. Okay. I've never stolen anything, and I like the beat. So
0: and you're not going to start today. It's catchy.
1: That's right.

0: Who's this?
1: This is Regina.
0: Hey, Miss Regina. Do song lyrics matter to you?
1: Do song lyrics matter to you? No.
0: What do you think about people saying to boycott Young Miami, spend that song?
1: I think just leave her alone. If you don't like the song, don't listen to it, because I love it personally.
0: Me too. Spend that.
1: But that's just the type of girl she is. Exactly.
0: There's different music for different people, and if it's not for you, go the other way.
1: Exactly. NDRE, I feel you, girl. We are two different kind of artists.
0: I agree. If you want to continue the conversation, head on over to our social at Power 105.1 KC. Coming up next, your chance to fly away to Vegas to go see Mary J. Blige. All you got to do is keep it here. It's Power 105.1.

0: We love our listeners in Kansas City. Thank you for listening to the all-new Power 105.1 in Kansas City. So don't forget, Mary J. Blige, she's got her residency going on in Vegas, and she has extended it into August and October. So you know we're always looking out for you. We want to fly you out to Vegas. You can see Mary J. Blige. We're going to take care of your flight. 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
17: I'm feeling lucky to have my college-age kids home with me for a few weeks this summer. And one of the things I know we're going to be talking about, AI. I've started to use it more often at the hospital to get fresh takes on patient problems that I'm trying to solve. And for my girls, well, I know that they are navigating college now with these new powerful tools. Something, frankly, that you and I couldn't have even imagined when we were in school. But while it may be tempting to outsource your studying and your work to these large language models, I beg you not to. And that's because AI chatbots tend to reproduce what researchers call weird viewpoints. That's an acronym: Western

0: educated, industrialized, rich, and democratic. Look, AI isn't going away, and admittedly, it can be a really powerful tool, but you don't want it doing your thinking for you. I'm Dr. Sanjay Gupta, helping you live a better life.
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Right now, down on 18th and Vine, 92 degrees. It is sunny out there. Tomorrow's high, 92 degrees. And then for the 4th of July, high 94 degrees, but they're saying 45% chance of rain. I'm crossing my fingers that that won't happen. Come on, Mother Nature. We don't need rain for the 4th of July.

Casey's Hip Hop and R&B. It is Ebony. So everybody's wondering, will Taylor and Travis get married this weekend? Somebody spilled the beans. That is why you can't tell your secrets to just anybody. I got all the dirt coming up next inside the Binger Report.

0: Yes, it is. Make sure you follow me on X, Instagram, and TikTok at It's Bee Baby. Now, I don't know if you call this spilling the beans, but if you follow celebrity news, Michael Rubin, he has an all-white party every 4th of July. If you're famous, you're more than likely at this party. I saw all the pictures. And it was very interesting because he had the party earlier this year rather than actually on 4th of July. Because, you know, it's on Saturday, so perfect day for a party. But he said that he didn't want his friends to pick between Travis Kelce and Taylor Swift's wedding. So he did it a few days before. So, I mean, if that isn't a confirmation, I don't know what is. The wedding of the year is going down this weekend. And if this isn't a bigger hint, Donna Kelce arrived in New York just a few hours ago and was picked up by Taylor Swift's driver and was taken straight to Madison Square Garden. So it's happening. Now, in other news, Ray J. He is scheduled to get in the boxing ring again to fight Orlando Brown. We all thought that he was too sick to do all of this. You remember he got on his live and he was like, oh, I only got a few months to live. I'm going to die. Well, no. What I saw when he was here at Tacos and Tequila, especially in a sweatsuit wearing all black in that heat, he is alive and well.
1: I said, I'm going to die. I said, I'm going to die if I don't do the right thing, just like everybody will. I'm going to die. That's what's going to happen if I don't take care of myself. Right now, I'm with my kids. I'm with Princess, and I'm taking care of myself. I'm going to get in this ring, and I'm going to fight and give it all I got, 100,000%. Just doing the right thing, trying to get my life back together. I'm done with thoughts, and I'm done with I love my family. Huh?
2: You talking to somebody?
1: Just telling everybody how much I love you and the kids. Just gonna leave it at that. Pray for me, all right? Pray for my family.
0: When will he stop? I hate people that do good and then they go back to their wrongs. Princess, you deserve better. From the day he pushed you in the pool, I will never forget that episode on Love and Hip Hop. I couldn't believe it. But she keeps on taking him back. He's gonna keep on doing what he does. I just know that I would test that man for everything because he has been out in these streets with God knows what. But it's Ray J. You know he's going to be back to doing his mess in about a month or two. So it is what it is. And that's all I got for the Bing Report. Coming up next, I'll tell you where you need to be.
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14: A Better Life with Dr. Sanjay Gupta.
15: When we talk about how much exercise someone should get, current guidelines call for about 150 minutes of moderate intensity exercise or 75 minutes of vigorous intensity exercise every week. New study out of the UK makes a strong case for vigorous exercise if and when you can do it. Now, researchers determined that even little bursts of vigorous exercise can significantly reduce someone's risk of 8 different diseases: dementia, type 2 diabetes, fatty liver disease, chronic respiratory disease, chronic kidney disease, immune-mediated inflammatory diseases, major cardiovascular events, and atrial fibrillation. We're not talking about complicated training programs here. Just work with what you can into your everyday life. If you are breathless and unable to speak in complete sentences, then you've hit the mark. I'm Dr. Sanjay Gupta, helping you live a better life.

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0: Redefining what it means to be doing woman's work.
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1: But hear me when I say this. Believe in something. Believe in yourself. That, more than anything, is absolutely woman's work.
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0: Don.
1: Hi, Don. Who you want to give a birthday shout-out to?
0: My daughter is turning 16 on 4th of July. My other daughter is turning 13 on the 12th. Happy birthday to my baby girl.
1: Oh, happy birthday to the both of them.
0: Thank you.
1: Hello, Power 151. Who is this?
2: Diamond.
1: Hey, Diamond. What's going on?
2: Nothing. What you doing?
1: At work. You got a birthday shout-out you want to give someone?
2: It's my birthday. My birthday is July 27th. It's Big Leo Nation up in here forever.
1: But it's cancer season right now.
2: No. Leo's is around the corner. It's okay. I've been popping out for y'all. It's okay.
1: Not yet, Diamond. Not yet. Let them have their moment.
2: But my auntie's birthday is July 16th, and she's a cancer. Her name is Deanna.
1: Okay. Well, happy birthday to your auntie.
2: His name is Dion.
1: Happy birthday, Dion. All right, bye, girl.
2: I'll call back when it's real season.
1: Okay, yes, please. Bye, girl.

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1: Never chase bread, chase the vision. Make your word when you see it, be the business. No cap, God am a witness. Success feel better, independent. 9-11 at the valley, at Lenny. Big Master P vibe, no limit. Falling hard on another hemisphere. Somebody tell them people Mr. Hem is here.
2: Whoa, whoa, whoa, whoa, whoa.
1: Mr. Hem.

0: Out on another hemisphere. Somebody tell them people Mr. Hem is here.
1: Whoa, whoa, whoa, whoa, whoa, whoa.
0: Mr. Hem is here.
1: Whoa, whoa, whoa, whoa, whoa, whoa.
0: Mr. Hem.
2: Kansas City, is it Club Luna or is it Retro? But we do know who plays the best hip-hop and R&B for the city. It's Power 105.1.